I'm gonna go to the hospital.

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And I'm doing a feed, you know. Atay, adomkwa. 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

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Me say my bow, me say me who on yum, me bow on yum, me chow on yum, me say my pinso, DJ Sokat, on a drive time with insurafie.com, on a rolling time with insurafie.com, DJ Sokat.

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Juma and to your friend or one and send training them on what Juma, oh, yeah, why an animal breast. 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

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And the amazing promise of the Bible is that as we lean into God, as we draw near to God, is that He draws near to us. And that He comes to change us and reveal Himself to us and speak to us. 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And God, we look to You tonight. 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Let Your name be honored, God. And we commit all that we are to You, God.

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He is always available for you. 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Ye bestie bia Christo.

Hey, Efia. When was San Kwame, sir? Hey, Yehuminyo. Miss Media, sir. Hey, adomfie.com. And I'm doing a video at adomonkwa. Out of all, catch it on ya. No, no, son, catch it in yonko. Say, yeah, boy, yon son, kong, ewa, adomfie.com. Hey, Efia. When was San Kwame, sir? Hey, Yehuminyo. Miss Media, sir. Hey, adomfie.com. And I'm doing a video at adomonkwa. Out of all, catch it on ya. No, no, son, catch it in yonko. Say, yeah, boy, yon son, kong, ewa, adomfie.com. Hey, Efia. When was San Kwame, sir? Hey, Yehuminyo. Miss Media, sir. Adomfie.com. And I'm doing a video at adomonkwa. Out of all, catch it on ya. No, no, son, catch it in yonko. 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

I am Sanchani Yankopone. Hey, Sanchani, you are here with David in Numbrem. You are here with John and Numbrem. Ah, that's why you are bravo when a day. Mr. John Sanchani, that day. 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

0: 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Hey, you mean you? Miss Media, sir. Adomfie.com. And I'm doing a video at Adomonkwa. Out of all, catch it on you. No, I'm catching it in Yonkong. Say, you're boy, and you're at Adomfie.com.
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2: 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Me say my bow, me say me who on yum, me bow on yum, me chow on yum. Me say my pinso, DJ Soka, on a drive time with insurafie.com, on a rolling time with insurafie.com, DJ Soka.

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0: 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Me bow on yum. 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Missy my piso. 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
1: 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Yeah.
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I am Sanchani Yankopone. Hey, Sanchani, you are here with David in Numbrem. You are here with John and Numbrem. Ah, that's why you are bravo when a day. 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

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I will never believe it. I thought I would die before 5 years. 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Send me to Naminaswa, oh, to me, yeah.

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A David is it? Where you are going here, move off for say your friend one watching and so. And until Bra Peter tastes hard to run and according with Yan and also down for it's your way into one. No more to say yes, but someone said, for good one for her, PSC her, may you wait, may you say, you wait good soon. Yes, sorry, and was apple as watching you didn't. 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

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And into what's going in our soon. Several did you have a name in Mabidi? You know, Mammy Kaiwas. John chapter 5 years ago, be a brand TV. Go be in the son of Wissan, Sadamfo, Heaven, our Okro. I say, ah, well, Ope could one in the end, you could one on a fire the Ope Saudi. Yes, we could one free Peter and some. I will Luke chapter 5. A J could one free Peter and some we your Kenya, and some said Dominic. Bible said, or Danin anyway, Peter and Wissan said, Petro, Cassain, a cobbia, a mudon, may naturally. Then so what no more seven. Guasso, Babasu Guasso, no Guman Pata Bibri, and an assumum pone yatti. Now, as someone knew when you digging, one more money Peter call your cope and more man yabby. On the internet, let's three Peter send Eddie Mohu on a cow coy when you're here. I slip for Bermuma, ten for Bermuma, town for three wall, a church wall. 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

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I was confused. What from a Hayaba? Yet here we are. What friend I am an empty, and a couple, and so many for so many one, they tell you, like, man, and I'm a Messiah, and John, every time you want, John chapter 1, verse 1, say, the beginning was the word, and the word was with God. We say, my Baba, catch them, say, is the light of the world.

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1: He is the life of the world.
2: Hey, Goro,
1: son of Yeba. No, but saying that I'm saying you will be answered. He is the light of the world. And yet the Trinity, the tripartite God, and the making this world visible for us. Bible said God created heaven and earth. We hear in our Bible say, and the Spirit of the Lord moved. See, and God the Father, God the Spirit, and I'm God the Son who is a light appeared. It is why in the captain will send your meaningful. Who will to me?
2: Hey, who to me?
3: And a politician, so to be brainwashed, or my minister, I'm a sophono. 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blogger out within them ye traditional media no ye media no munim say this ye de no nya de betwa mu na atwa mu kena eha no mo buy be ka no kwana chire wunti no mo mpese mo beba na mo am wo mo bloggers 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me ye a plan enra aywa project this plan we plan for free Enra no ana me ye Accra drainage plan she say
4: engineer Watson.
3: Oh yeah because baby adro no won e was say yankasa ye boy yankasa ye ho
4: I think say high time
3: cry
4: what's happening
3: o take you
4: be initiative
3: yes
4: yeah
3: we
4: be
3: use we be
4: farmer
3: yes say enso to betimi atobe e bia 1 week, and yeah, dear, se ye use plan we no mwa you are my dear mafato fatus adum FM ye in this year. Engineer OPD, Mr. Fatoso, fat project in this year. Mwa motimin kam muti emino. Any plan in ye. Enra, Misha dear na kwanan amsi debi, we need to think, and was ye hunu, a kwanya ye befaswa. 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It's the assembly no responsibility. Se ekwanye light, ye street light, ni honest and your mana, a responsibility. 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I think say town council for no cross so mutimi bakroom. 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Right now no, a status say ye juma. Bola and crofo jano basa basa. 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Baby, I want to make a wood here, Mr. Framing. 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Minim said the situation is it here. 0302216561. 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A what problem? And I know, say, Tema Committee 5, is your toss, I know, miracle life, I sorry, hold on. Problem, or? A binum cry, say, I'm going to die, I'm sorry, Mufie, I'm sorry, Fie, binum de da, sorry, Fie. When to me, you know, so. 0302216561. 0302216562. 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
0: hello opidi
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5: hello
3: open your mouth ba yen ti o
5: mata o ba ba ba e no si yen be strong institution yen tumi anya se aduma no that's a new thing. What call baby? Let's go be Sigaya or the longest indigena
1: hall.
5: Junior minister also obey demolition. All body police work from 150 to 200. It is normal public servant or no cover or the protection men on the call. You see, a corner yet is no Yama no crap abway and nothing is so fire. Ya trawo ma we nyina ekoso ya trawo obi sida wo bebi na nya amon kwono kwa mo community ne kura no omutumi nka because obi so kwaka ya ba organize langas na ya bebu no na mo chao ni esi dancing to mu he insu ta wo nyina no e se kwan da wo a yetumi yim insu ese ye yi gota no twice in a year before the rain, after the rain.
3: But I said,
5: then you
3: have to come here. But I said, me pe wamwa problem SC dia bi kra dia ombe die omu ni bi omu enso na to bia omu kwan kra se omu ntimi nko omu fie enya obi abeban adwene ni nyina ye nim dada enso yi to ye ye flade ye obi o ha dia obedie kra oni bi community ben hello yeah hello
6: hello todi
3: open mu akwa ba yentio
6: yeah in total me for free so many
3: so many so flade Sir, and you will be a man, I dream, say, I've been in the penny for no crown war, I've been in the da. It be on the market, can ye, Timisro? Yeah, hello?
7: Hello?
3: Open him, Mark, by into you.
7: Yeah, yeah. Sir, let's say, Myra Adabraka.
3: Mm-hmm.
7: Now, would you free a Pukwasi, Elko Myra Adabraka? You're crying, you know, we can have some Myra Kum. Upon so I can have fat. El Catapo, a queen. Bra. And as I said, I was like, I'm going to be here. And he said, my son will be here. I'm going to be here. I'm going to be here. I'm going to be here. I'm going to be here. I'm
8: going to be here.
7: Machine going to be here. Bra, some machines, you know, I never can't want them. I'm going to be
3: here.
7: And it's a machine. I'm going to be here. I'm going to be here. Bra, the same thing. I'm going to be here. I'm going to be here. I'm going to be
3: Myra, what's it? Myra, what's
7: it? There was a time, bra.
3: But he's doing well, oh. That Desmond man.
7: Can he play, say, or do sick, say, sequino, why, no, quino, yentuaba money beam. The enemy dig up when we dear, we are pa. Say, we are seeing this, oh, mammy boo. Not so mammy boo. Not so Johnny call papa ho. Now, papa so, Edia, eh, and his sabo boa. Who may say, Johnny, oh, mammy boo beam. Bra.
3: I don't know him in person, and my checking the records, my digging, and my who said that MC is hardly working. MC the DD Desmond something something now. Where tintin bi sa? They check your cranny as say or cotton UK and or buy and that man is hardly working. Oh yeah, Juma. I'm a wakwako call. May I be or more market croco city market new market among crofona come how I'm or no was that is drip machines in Libya or the crackwana so I will have to look for that man. Desmond Vivinina na Mamin Kwa Homana so hello.
9: Hello, good afternoon. Good morning.
3: Good morning, opinion to you.
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3: Okay.
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3: Wow.
9: I clear for marketing easy market women, you know, a formal nomin in a diaco.
3: Wow.
9: I'm a dinumuka, send a dinumotate, you know, an openo. And the Mr. Pay for say, Muncho money measure.
3: Wow.
9: Say, dinum don't be do cry a day. Mami bi anopa usu ne match se den wa ha den phone so money she test for market why
3: yati mi akra me pon a me she da de mani aba be hwe test for market wo cause be kai sa market ne pa test for market yeah hello ame fa frefo a ono so wo ho anopa yeah hello
10: hello
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10: 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Oh, back as well.
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12: Yeah, Odi. Good morning.
3: Morning.
12: Me bacho. Me first is painted.
3: Yentio.
12: Bacho na. Government school one me ko call is out. Odi, ube share kwai na ya na to say kan ko kan to member. Shop say we rain na bi an to me shop. Kwai no to say eye on tar road o ma ye si baby na mo jo baby. 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
3: assembly no bi se ebi wo me wa
12: assembly man we area Hamid Bode mean so da ni
3: omo ni zona center assembly they have assembly wo ana wo kra won nim se assembly wo area o
12: me my sister assembly wo around one but me nim baby wo. But I mean, Ode, this place I had here Adawache is very bad. It led to Tespo market one. Then some led to Collins Dowda. Ni her side.
3: Ah.
12: Ode is very bad. Serious. I'm only now better not way back or call on yet. Way back, no, I bet you call on yet. No, or the American crabby goods to me. This is just any Italian. Crab beyond to me, Faso. Shops in Obian to me in the shop and there. I think some of your video kaka kwa di asende.
3: What di asende me? Oh, me person number one.
12: Odi, na spin ye, over.
3: Oh, na si kutoa. Oh. 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
3: 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Scan the coin. 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
14: Me
3: to nka. 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
14: Hello, OPD.
3: Open it, me, my quab, I ain't you.
14: Yeah, ja. 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JJ Rollins or fly. 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President Kufo pen one fly, or bar pet. 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I'm telling you. I'm telling you. 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
3: No. Titi. 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Ah.
14: Titi. 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
3: Charlie. 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Yeah, hello. 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

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Me say, seen and identify a custom for brofo. Come and watch it. Ewa Adum 106.3 FM. Facebook was, you see, and now, na Papa Nubeka, and say, me boah. 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I go around. I make sure, say, be better radio, so I say, I make a minimum, be a maker.

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Sabella Kwana, Ahona Semna, Copti 25, Pomberi Ahono, Eho, Behe, CCA. 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

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Yeah, Juma. And right now, no, yeah, Juma. And so, and Nam Kwampa, when you're fast, went to me, I'm for this channel, uncle. Fat, I'm a Ginegana phone passes, it will be put a yare, and then a ba a yare, and then a yare, and now on one. 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No for them sell out, sell out. Proteins there. Opening in a beer, you be. 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DBS Industries Limited. Ya was Painters Road. Ya ben papa ya restaurant. 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Ya 0543-286-637. 0543-286-637. And I say 0206004242. That ya say. Kumasi Tamalita Kradi.

0: This one says that you see some of shallow mind because some of them belong to some of the political parties. They will always tell lies. 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I'm sorry to all my listeners, it will never happen again. Malta Guinness, or see, we move. 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Now, what to Malta Guinness, sir? But more than so, better Malta Guinness made in Ghana over the imported ones from Nigeria. Back we 12 cities. And far honi a juma oye. And far honi o personality. To be nebebwao. 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Buying Malta Guinness over the imported ones from Nigeria, we are protecting our local business, creating and saving jobs, supporting Ghanaian industry, boosting economic growth, showing national pride. It comes in the two form, bottle and jaja can. Otra, no ahwe, premium badge no, eye label. 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Ye visit your site no every Friday and Saturday anopa 7 a.m. ye chia kwa ye wa shaman opposite Kakito Junction Police Station. Call us. Your number no is 0241-665-200. 0241-665-200. And I say 0540-226-276. And I say 0593-244-322. 0593-244-322. Now, so on set me a cancer, say, yeah, Tom, Ewo, Heart Builders Real Estate. Medwesi, Yanko Ponya Adoma, Ochai Bediacia, Ewo Casafidioso.
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2: 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Or, no, a former women's movement leader. 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

0: 106.3 FM senior adishma ma ye mo bibia akwa ba ye gidi se ba bia wo bia no ho ye ye gusu abokoko wa wuti ba bia nso twa ye yirfa ho no konkon kon so na utra ko ye ya brebre be si de si enura de bia 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
0: 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TV, the other Wallet Capo. 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Hey, your Franco TV into quadabru.francotrading.com and our francophones.com. 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
0: Ye mongra en semnanka semwa ye chance ye dia wo tip breakers wo bofukase wo manga na nyina di na yawo. 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Ye friend of flood relief and mitigation fund. Fraud relief and mitigation fund. I just said no. Yeah, depend say pose. Send one of a kind. Yeah, flood relief and mitigation fund. 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
2: Just want to express my sympathy with people who have lost property. Loss of property has been very extensive, and I've seen many of the videos where people had to be carried out of their houses, deployed their boats, and they helped to save quite a lot of lives. NADMO will do what it can to try and identify the victims and see how we can just support them in a way in the next few days. I've asked the Minister of Finance to release some money from the contingency fund so that we can do some post-flood relief for persons who have been affected. Let me again express my sympathy, but let us change our attitude and let us find a permanent solution to this Accra flooding problem. We shouldn't become like the vulture who anytime it is raining, he says as soon as it stops raining, you repair his roof. And then as soon as it stops raining, he says, oh, it has stopped raining, so there's no need to repair the roof. This time should be different.
0: Mamfanyini no no eno ase asamu maya ye mube konfo unhwenso wafani tri mpim diyem asamu ya shena akana kuma paa ni edijewa ni edi aswa unti warenwe tuwana mwone nwe treno ase bakufu wa nchire damfo wasrepa national security bambokai mufu wa muwa maigane mu wamanka wa mumbo mnafei wamantrasi ensinsa mubre kutire kwa mwaba fasuwa konu ya senyi nada eswa ezwire betu ase.
2: Even in the air, we discovered many illicit dumping sites where the wetlands are. People have gone to create a waste dumping ground. And they charge 20 cedis for the aboboya to come and fill the waste into the wetlands. And when it has filled sufficiently, they sell the land to people to come and build on it. And so we need to, one, look at it from an engineering perspective in terms of how we can open up the channels. But at the same time, look at how we can identify all the buildings that are obstructing the waterways. We've said this many times. I'm tired of hearing it. But anytime you begin to take action and you start breaking houses, people think that government is inhumane. But when the problem arises like this flood, it affects everybody. And so all of us have been affected because of the conduct of a few people blocking the channels and preventing the water from passing. And so we'll call a National Security Council meeting. We're asking every district to identify, together with the Works and Housing Ministry, where the blockages in the channels are as they pass through the district assemblies, so that we can earmark those places for removal.
0: Ɛni ayɛ kɔti ayɛ yɛ Ghana manfanyini John Dramani Mahama ɛna atris wɔtwerɛ mɛ kwan ayɛ fa so yiri yɛto ase kwa ɔte wɔsi earmark earmark nɛs yɛ mark mark yɛ hwɛ kwan bɛfa so ibɛto ase yɛ nkɔ yɛnim
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2: Unfortunately, the flooding has been very extensive today for several reasons. One, the recorded rainfall today is one of the highest in several years. The Metro looking at approximately 140 millimeters that was dumped on Accra. Last year, the maximum rainfall was 56 on a single day. And so the volumes are much higher. And so there are many issues to the flooding in Accra. There's climate. If you look at the rainfall pattern from 2024, 2025, 2026, you see that increasingly every year we're getting more rain in Accra than we used to get. GMET say that in 2024, for a period of 30 days in June, we had 85 millimeters of rain.
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5: 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Now, na you say only two. I do almost call my devi na call much neighbor. No, yes, I buy artist. No, still I'm confused. No, and I then I want in soonum and I saw on me call you mu. I did buy.
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5: 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Oh, myself say we say myself the police station. Be a share. They know their face. Or mu buy no mu see. 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
7: 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Because I started the Okunyan also at the same time. You know, I say, this is our work, boy, is my dad now calling that move for that to money, Uba, Yan was here. Not move for our own, so I'm going to move with you. Omunica, Mohammed, Community, and the people are not moving on the winter pine. And the difference was that among four SSC and Diablo Kuzun, and you're not moving for the end of 10. 1, 2, 3, yes, Magu. 1, 2, 3. 1, 2, 3, and 1, or more. It's as only put away. Car from the bicycle, and the motorbike, and the resonant. As already in the morning, and the last time we are not and
0: Plastic Sellers Association. Omania Bresa Krodo Momose. At Ranger Buafuku in the Biosu Dum Jajumoku, Momonansa. Nansa, you remove Mo ye edify, Ja and Rada, better honor. Womofansu Sansombra and Tessadi and you'll be in a Kuman to Bosia Kuran open a view wound or the Tia Jetrama. Womasako Bomose, and as I said, Rada, a Jajo Rebiman, Homizo, Embrace, you hear in the buy, and we understand Honsoche, and a Dum Jafu and a buyer, Radia Dumumumut Dum Jana, 18 Crofanis and Kuamosako Bomose, and say, Womuch Minkas Womo Quakot, and if you come back, I come to come back, why say Cabinet, it was Kuamose and a Dum Jafu is the view. Among two or mobile essence, second year Musu, and from Madu Padia, when you name the real and said, Uncle Yen, two or mobile, Nafi, Rumapa, and Cossadia Baya, woman to me, Uncle Faswa, Ejansian, 8 minutes I'm a view. Now, no, no, a month for what Tom Robber, Robber, and the dear Tuja, say a time one year, dear, watching you to a moment, doom just for an answer. Woman, no, seven Musu, confound Susan, so Emra Chamain, and your Henning Ketia.
8: As many now, near your crime pie, Bafaswa, the best you see, a famohano. From one. Now you know, I get you. You get you, Mona. Anna, you have a penny or so for such as number one, fire said for say, on Baba Chomo report. If you ever be behind, yes, your answer. No matter Chomo report, no. Now, what I also said, say, the jay, the fierce part, as yet to me, and I'm on to be able to. Electricity for
9: us, I mean,
8: as I said, this is here, Kobasa.
9: Yes, you
8: are the two me, two me, and I have the map. I say, pa, now, because I'm looking here. Yes, I catch on Monomo Bar, as I see so. Not why I'm in the
9: everyone.
8: And son, you may be deal for my eating. But then you have more bacon, I said, you're more hiding our whole bank. You're making sure so be your chance in the beat. As I said, chance here, say, the map. Pa, chance no bet me a clear head na fida. Wow, pa chance no. 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
0: Chama ya wade jadifuwa no ano no no no wahini nketia na ninyi nada emu no wamanfuwa nibi ya wansu waton roba enso chile wajune
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10: ame ton hane ye school boys ena just make me shop in this one. 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
11: Because
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12: Me na shama fa, me fa dieba. 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
11: Then
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11: Kimi wo da so ejina ha. 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Because no Mr. Mumma Munansa, a man from a report on my own beba, as I be sure Mujuma Ji Asse. Now, so no fire service for Ebaha, a year regional director, Edema Ghana National Fire Service, Eba, you know. When you move the Dune Commercial, or a set or Modi or more extra in TCMU, Echo Kanya, on the first one, BC Jana, or how an assassin to me at two mono and two move you, Ted or Moyama Cantaman to phone, which I may have to know what Chinan of Panu. Telephone in Emran office. I work only no new more entrance. No more yes, no more form of a gianti TMU. Any kind of person of us on this Jana, a day a year, a dead woman in a Jadifono, any judgment you could come for which in this area, or making up some more phony be. It would do no more so at her, no more woman in Ati. Said a bear, a brand name, Brandon in an omit midday, a gianti here, a day a mormo. We are new to answer so I'm not most so I were her. 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
3: And I'm saying on the 30th, South Africans will group up and say foreigners must leave. We issued this date on the 7th of December, 2025. We said, we are giving you 6 months to plan yourself because we know they got families, they got investments here, they got everything here, but they are still illegal. So we are saying all illegal immigrants from 7th December, 2025, we are saying in June 30, you must be gone. All foreigners must leave South Africa before the 30th of June.
2: Hey, enti, we are South Africa forum. 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
6: Sometimes I am taking a full remit from us. 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Usimisi, Surma, Cosas, I'm running, Sunny Piana de Cona, Asiano, Medicova Market, Abatoma, Minia, Eberro, Son Tononti. In Shia to Yamu, yet we breed him over 1 week and 2 weeks. I'm Shania, call a rebate to say a dorsal. Time for about a dorsal. Any area be brain to booty. It's a master, you never know, call about Zakoto, Ibiane, or Idrumwa, when in the hole, not to Papa Mankoton, Nia, Usha, Utimontino, your beautiful beyond Zonomia, Genoa, Omudija Kama, Pesanko from Koton Wadia, Mankota is cheap. Some Brazukunas of BSA, Naman be brainers is so cheaper. Jum, you know, Zaria Makote, Michelin trap pies now on a different from your mini baby mummy. 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
7: 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Sika, the course here, the try ticket, I'm a supporter, Snediasa. Because we know so crowd, I never wanted tickets, you know, Abam Monting. Category one, no, $1,265. Out the back, Ghana is come out, make us a 14,000 Ghana cities.
2: 140 million
7: ticket backo. And, category two, no, so no, $1,100. And also the bagan is come, make us a bear 12,000 Ghana cities. I can 12 million, and I'm
2: 120 million.
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7: o boja
8: Sheesh! 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Yes, bramu.
9: Hey, what you have to say? A
8: juma or no quiet, I know now, or so crab body pains are all from when you grow.
9: Eh, no crap.
8: And a man once you didn't mean me and so a man who. And it's how the original how more than then, son.
9: Medium, you can use speed dot spray, and in the gel, and this spray, baby, I am yano. 3 minutes, ya, jome.
10: Okay. What's the speed dot again?
9: Your friend is speed dot spray. The gel is so na ye pale release spray.
8: And a train. Na minko pebi manu na nasa ma ye mobile.
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9: 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And in the gel. And yena pharmacist. And over the counter medicine sellers. Also is chemist. And wadia ba. Adabraka. 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
9: 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And yes, speedy.
8: FDA Ajay Jadien Kratoya too.
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12: 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Thanks to you computer clinic. 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
3: Obisian, I will send to ya. 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Mombo day.
4: Would
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4: and Ranayo,
0: nine,
4: the
0: city? 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Father, before Tokumo, Mason, Mrs. Asaka Hobo,
4: hey, we are by walk, a country, and yes,
0: so yes, I say,
4: ah, be a man,
0: be any hammer,
4: Sokoto bomb.
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0: 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Order for Yadien Wakwache, and Tibabia Druno, Kamia, say, we are Papa, Debbie, Penny City, yea, yea, yea, yea, yea, yea, yea, yea, yea, yea, yea, yea, yea, yea, yea, yea, yea, yea, yea, yea, yea, yea, 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

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You on a tablet for adults and a fee flavored suspension for children. 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A broad spectrum family the wema. 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Baby, out the pain, be a mammy, take a craft for home. A real call we didn't move pain, no, no, no. 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Above Fabian Sue, Fiona, or Yen of phone, woman, a duenny be a one pursue, be deep, or no, I want none of what they be. 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Boa mo fra no pa ye momutimi edidi eye kama bere so so wada wada se hate o soro so odi agro timi se we active sense nimpum esisi ne ho so e wo all the essential vitamins and minerals

I was your checker time now. You have just about 16 more minutes to four on 106.3 at Dome FM. Nah, yeah, twaso. Yeah, twaso, akwe enimui. And, ye nuya ba, eye, eye, ate afaso. Yeah, ye nuya ba, Eugenia, na lamle, chomenya, mesis. And so, edi abase, ene, eye, nuknu, birthday. Eye, Mr. Christian. Chomenya. So a happy, happy, glorious birthday going out to you, Mr. Christian Chomenya, from your lovely wife, Na Lamle, and the family, wishing you well as you celebrate your birthday today. May God bless you. And then a happy birthday also going out to all Corpus Christi ushers born in June. Lawrence Agbozo Kobla, number one at Sakumono Estate. Selassie Agbolosu, a bull of Sambalik Ware. Hey, that guy, no one will. The correct guy, Bruta. And then Mrs. Alberta Entry, Anthony Gato, Miss Lordina, our first lady, and Kukua Dankwa Smith. May the good Lord grant you all your heart's desires in the years ahead. Wifi, AM, my boss wife, Sarah, I would do change, and I would do a mom.

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support. 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Now, Electroland World Cup promo no, as I was saying earlier, hun hiya pase ubi ya biti midi nwa shi mbi isa anse sa World Cup season we. Yes, here they are kunya name ma se fa stadium no ebra o living room ho wa bra wo share in standing smart TVs from Samsung, TCL as well as Nasco starting from just 699 Ghana cedis. You can feel every goal, feel every save, every celebration in crystal clear picture quality as if say oh stadium ho live. And that's not all, we bit me upgrade e ufi no with incredible, you know, deals on air conditioners, air coolers, refrigerators, chest freezers, washing machines, microwave ovens, air fryers, blenders, water dispensers, small kitchen appliances, a whole wall, and so much more from trusted brands like Samsung, TCL, Media, Nasco. 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And they now so far on HMOB. 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Electroland Ghana is bringing the stadium home. I thought that you do an opa, I won't say I will fall higher world because you know, that nourishing breakfast is what they make na bofrano every morning. Then so back who I bit me on to so a Milo all in one. Yes, it's such a great option. It has a creamy, delicious taste. Yeah, and mofrano, they always seem not to have enough of it. But there's more to Milo all in one than that rich, milky, chocolatey taste, you know. But I said, there's so much goodness in every pack. And it's in a diet, because I said, one second, be a walking kind home, and then you see for yourself. We are talking about important nutrients combined with malt for that support energy release. You know, cocoa for that rich taste. And milk for calcium to support them as they grow. So keep choosing Milo All-in-One, not just for that special taste, but also for the nourishing goodness. Milo, energy to go further.

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You need to be sure. Check the fuel station, baby. The fuel, the fire, you know, a tank and a one. And yes, sir, Obe Boka. On camping or dream, on your friend, Star Oil. And it's not my Ghana food, you know, one, I just will be at the niche, because, on my miatia, say, on my dream or mount for him. I bet him we had dinner fuel prices, now I could count a real meal. Be a new water ten years on so fast hour along the Edda Form C team. It impatches obey your fool on Kwa de for an each Ghana's largest oil company and a marketing company. Ghana's largest oil marketing company, Star Oil. 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And one, I don't know.

I'll say, hello, Jerry. I'm so lucky that you're on the radio today. It's my boy's birthday. And the name is Nana Ajimain Techi, who attends school at Thy Will Enin SL. Anna. Well, Demi Hunan American. Uncle Fee, Lauren, Winiba, and the papa. Also, wish you a happy, glorious birthday.

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Na bibia boko de. Bibia be fine. Gidi ese ensu enko baby. Me my yes me the plaster bed tire mano. I really don't want to talk about these flats here, cause no. My yes me can't really be a awesome. Because the SSD can be a Canada. The company for kikaki Canada radio for kikaki cafeteria you be seen nina eh dada no as a fufu be anywhere we are Timidia me say Gary. Shouts going out to you, Shelly, or Latte be or Koshi yet to say. And then quick shout out also going out to you, Sheila. Also, Berlin or Germany. Special greetings going out to you. The Patrol Compu Ghana, World Cup 2026, Go Rush season, you know, is here. Now, so they say the World Cup fever, now catch up, oh baby, you know. Ubia neni di eche den shwe di e kone di e bedi na. And they di e kompiga na e kan e say you can bring the stadium experience home. 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Nefa Hoshimbi, which means our friend was 0302-752-020. And now sending WhatsApp message for 0243-143-143. That's 0243-143-143. That's all. Offering for number which I now send was a message first when my best sort of Compu Ghana Go Rush season, the ultimate football experience. And Chibi Ebe Jemina Fee Abwabwe home for the commentary. Timanin Koswanda Adam 106.3 FM. Of course, Ghana's number one radio station. Arefa Bakui Enchimwon. Na Efa anyway prapechi kaka. Yeah, the way prapechi we are. Then I will come back. When I come back, yeah, the Asada Ebema. Yeah, I'm proud sponsors now. You need to show love to them, you know what I'm saying? Na fi ye Jemuna. I could even send for no so at

Alright, so that was the Prince alongside Castro, the Destroyer. I'm afraid for a buff. Very beautiful song. Alright, so you're far and I see Kessie Emma, your proud sponsors, no. And you make it this way, and you make it, or you cry, you move, fear quans, you may do so, I bring BI, I bet not say, do you fear quans, or I bring on, or my daroma, and I'm afraid you may do, and who can you now, fe, come, come, pa. You did kind, Echo Bank, the Pan African Bank. The Echo Bank, can you now, and they say, make sure yourself better download the Echo Bank mobile app, no, from the Google Play Store, App Store. Now wait me there, do you my dear? I would do any conveniently. I feel as they do, and from my mother range of products. If you want to stay fresh and clean, yeah, you have to do it with mother like no other. It's from mother washing powder to hand sanitizer to mother ghetto. Make sure so better products in there be acquired from shops and stores and supermarkets out on in all across the country. I fear the stay do on my way. We a simple insurance I'll beat me in ya. Assign my option to save. But I say she said they die, yeah, can say nya my way, cause no way. They will to me crown to snoape, a year which we need back with canapos on swak and home. BBC up and I cover on a shop. What I say, as they do on Swear Farmer Agrumonti. I say, yes, we know our Greek Agrumonti and they work off Kelic potassium fertilizers. They are by Winnie B. Eddie Dude, we are not by now. Ah, I dang. A susay doso fast one quan. In TNA, Oko, yeah, Greg Shops, I hold one more. Agrochemicals, baby, a ton ton to be in now, qua, also, ope, Kelic potassium. Yeah, Agrumonti, for a kofa diaba. Ebe boapa. As did you from my MTN. And they are celebrating a 30th anniversary in the 17th, you know. Achidi Pina. And a whoopia, dear mom, mouthful. In Tunso Bomodia, so don't be shumbi. Now, T, yeah, ubi now, dear. Nas de di onsu e de ama Pharma Trust Limited. Onosu guswa di nupa esomo ye. Ye ne wakofa Lumi Trust. Suspension in the tablet de aba. Ya malaria tete webe buao. Trazo 400 suspension in the tablet onso. Ode be kwiti ansonson. Na fi bioglobin syrup. Yeah, and the caps also come home. And also, waiting me up one when your appetite, ADD, I feel good, come up. Any product I would do, Pina, and a Pharma Trust, and so I could find their bar, what there's some yen. As they do, and for my Sasso insecticide spray, yeah, and mosquito coil, come home. A man trying to disturb you sleep. In 2 months, I would do one day, boo, I could run a kitchen, tefrepa. Sasso insecticide spray and the mosquito could be do a catch in the moon. Who spray kakre goes ah and one no just say mosquitoes ne other flying and crawling insects in na ekumunina kama the mosquito call ni say smokeless is you are beka say a doom and so num ye impu we see na be jina with trimin when ya re bia, you know what I'm saying? They are available at shops and stores and supermarkets in the Mutimansan County. I feel fast day on my hunger. And they ordered the hunger. Lashes have been what happened when I bought. I said, over 4 million Ghana cedis worth of cash and prizes. I just said, you do. It's more than what they are. I said, Pumu rappers, no people be a chuck. Now, what they are quite. On redemption centers, no. Now I just scratch card, now I scratch enough. You are testing, now I'm from Sakam, watch it. That's simple. You're the hunger for us. As did your informer Duffy's health and beauty, almost so your Hema feminine mixture. Else from here. Menstrual pains, name.
irregular, you know, menstruation in Besha Kileno. Nafe Duffy's feminine cleanse. A man also the CC on movie we are unpleasant vaginal does need na ne cock ne why you pull come on. 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And also the kuntia malaria. Ni nephew's own chemist. Tia no PBH kwa e wo ye health shops I hold on in there mu across the country. Afe finally your first day di ono Emma a telesale. Yeah, that telesale phone so as a pa. So one so a kind of home, a would you may do so. This is a telesale cash and then they call. It's as you see, can it deserve the safest home? And with telesale cash, you are protected every step of the way. No risk, no worries, no long stories. Be just peace of mind. To be dialing *110# and now be downloading the telesale play app now for safe, secure transactions. Telesale cash, the safer choice. Also send the keke. Be free. That's all. Hello, Brad Jerry. Please, a happy, glorious birthday wish going out to my lovely mom. Obapa Abena Sewa Akutu of the Church of Pentecost Revival Assembly, Tema Community 2. May the good Lord bless her beyond human imagination. Long life and prosperity. And amen to all her secret prayers in Jesus' name. From Vivian Iduakumba, Tema Community 2. More love to her. Okay. Eti the address we dey na here sorry ako na CCA na Mr. Godwin Tamaklu and so e dey ba kwatu musisi o say happy birthday Uncle Emma Pastor Henry Herbert of ICGC Live Gate Temple Clagon from Mr. and Mrs. Tamaklu and the family wishing you well as you celebrate your birthday today.

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wadom 106.3 fm of course Ghana's number one radio station a dear baby.

0: epa mecha usunumbi. 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What said the Ekosia at the market and for SS Utimi new house in your sassy, and Nadine Ninsassi, what it a bonusu, Ukona say a teacher Mante Nana Buamia, was see 1,000 houses go and I'm walk up in T. Estate, new one I was see a teacher Mante Nana Buamino, what it a bonusu. It's no animania, but you dear and son walk up no, I call Nevi, and what in us and Sansia, Nibo etapom a man's. 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
4: enya fe na wo be ye hu debate
1: tell him
5: hey na adan wa fa no World Cup sir
2: na so amua me se Mr. Kill ya ma fenti ma ye be memua case closed
4: nisu me pesa me ye be mankasa enti nanya Mr. Kill ni bi ohia to
2: Mr. Kill our pharmacist Heba and over the counter medicine shops. Dudua, Kokulun Ghana Limited, East Legon, Echampo Junction. 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And 0204-139176. And remember what you feel doing what you do, Kronkwa. And if I'm Mr. Kill.
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7: Renaso, Chromo Bayer de Incunim Deni Delby Downima, Wurren Fida, Wunkunim de Renaso. 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Now what do you share when this football will be? What will be here? Cause Samsung.txtghana.com. Now for what do any details should be. Now what you are good doing will be here. What do you mean you are shed your pub heavy? Any lineage said to me this will catch us for two platforms. So, which is here, Kakawa.

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1: Juma de muni nyina bra aya fa bibi aya moton na ema wedie no si ne da demo eka wedie no aya use soldier mentholated bomb fetchi wedie no ebema wo wadwo fom na yiwu ye onyina afri ho sensonso na egua use soldier mentholated powder eno ne beboa se wo soldier mentholated bomb any powder awoto ye wodia de bia Soldier mentholated bomb, any powder, aye yonkwa any uhamoda. 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
2: To say walk up here, Ekosi. What said the Ekosia at the mark and a four SS Utimi El New House in your sassy and T Nadine Ninsassi? What it a bonus? Ukona say a teacher Mante Nana Buamia? What see thousand houses go and I'm walk up in T. Esset New One? I was see a teacher Mante Nana Buamino. What it a bonus? It's no and Nimania, but you dear and son walk up no a court Nevia and Wetinus and Sansia Nibo etafom a mansu. 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
1: To see walk up here, Ecosy, what said the Ecosia Edema canna for SSO Ultimi Eonu House in your sassy, and Nadine Ninsassi, what it a bonusu, Ukona say, Ewa teacher Mante Nana Wamia, was see thousand houses go and I'm walk up in tea, estate new one, I was see Ewa teacher Mante Nana Wamino, what it a bonusu. 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
7: Ghana for better no a landing betting platform ani pam pim pim wamu jidiano ewo hasa obema moni yama papa ewo sports betting ni gaming for welcome bonus I bet me drew 2,000 Ghana cedis shasiye nam akabusu so ma wakumulators mu nyedru cash it out amunumuwa.

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0: the ball is more intense and complete. When passes complete, it seems that it's more of an advantageous side when it comes to advancing forward. When they get the ball, you see them attacking the Norwegians, and the Norwegians are sitting back. I feel that the Norwegians are playing to find Haaland. So without Haaland, they don't go forward. When they don't see Haaland taking off or setting a ball, Norway almost got a goal because
1: Cote d'Ivoire,
0: Ivorians almost got a goal. And I think for the goalkeeper was not aware, the ball will come to the Ivorian.
1: It's a Pepe and a J-Bono. Do one go Kakasa? Yeah, Pepe, now should there be. Put him some power. Yeah, there is some. It's in Roma. That's the Ivory Coast one. I say, Kunyan, but still, corner kicker, Ekodiama, Ivorian, Slip Pepe, and Abidjan Abonati. The Pajan inside, you're in the Chen and Ransano. Not to any particular person, Sebea. Obeti, I'm confused to any openness. No,
0: but this is a sign. This is a sign most of the players use what the rears are training. It will tell them where the ball is coming to. And I say where the ball will go. With the signs and gestures now, it means a lot when they've really worked so hard. I think that Ivorians are more positive up front and aiming for goal than the Norwegians. Norwegians want to locate Haaland, and Haaland is really frustrated. You know him too well, when receiving passes, and drop it deep into defense to come and talk to his players, in anger, not in calm way, because he always wants to score. He scores for fun, and that is why it's in the game. But if they are going to rely on another player, they will get a goal. My only fear is Ivorians not come marking Haaland on the side, because he's strong, he's pacey, he's fast, and he's a goal puncher. Into anything sluggish around their central area of a punishment. On both feet, he can shoot.
1: Oh, could it go for Martin and Afon Abonnet and Sabedina? So, we're not selling him. I see, quite no way for Martin and Yakuin and so. I confirm what I say. And my bonnet and Sabedi could it go. I'm going to be content and Echo could it go for Martin and Quabranton and Jenny Pepe. Ono and a Kita Bono. BT and the first marker. Piazzo Tintin and the Cobna. So that was nobody in particular. And my Martin and Sakadima Noe. I'm ahead of Bono and the FE and Danger Zumo. 29 minutes of play gone so far. And Ivory Coast 0, Norway 0. World Cup battle. Adrum 106.3 FM, Sempa 94.7 FM. We are your coverage of the World Cup 2026 and the April. And we say, Ivory Coast, Liban, and the young Diamondi. And we have born Eddie Atokona Akinusa. Betanu, also believing makes it real. Vena Venra was just changing people's life. Now, for example, person number one since 1925. Yeah, you've heard it. Kona Kekrete Pass. That's Bono, Etmi Asako Trashe, Kona Kikbu Asako, Ediama Ivorius, no. Bigo Energy is a big refreshing moment. UMB Bank is proudly serving Ghana with speed since 1972. Official banking partners for GFA and Ghana Blasters. Now for Pep students, they do that too. With Pep students, brush every morning and evening. Now for Rush Energy drinks, they be bold and then be due. Bono Egoso, Edakona Akinusa, Yan Diamondi, Bono and Asako Efete Kekrenanso, Asabi Dinanafo, Diamondi, Bono and I said, Wabo Rasto Sekonru, the Piabon Sesani come back to the Amundi Nansu, Norway from Antana J from Musem, I'm a still, Kuriba from Antana Sabeji, I'm a Bona Kotrashi. Hating the 30th minute mark, 54 seconds of the game, first half battle, Ivory Coast 0, Norway 0. Shanusuma may say, rush energy drink, or to be bold and be you. Now, if his sports water said, don't just play, dominate. Vim energy drinks, a Vim day inside. A live soap said, feel fresh. Now, if your fortune spreads, say, yummy delicious, always on point. Lawson said, I'm not saying that you're in kind. Now, if you focus technologies and focus on your quality life, now if you Tabia Tycoon, the key to make vitality, Rand Lottery said, at Rand Lottery, we put you first. Now, if you Obama, there's a case condom, the case strawberry gel. Was it start with case condom and go smooth with case strawberry gel? Now, if you Kwan's Estates say, we build your dream homes. Electroland Ghana Limited say, home of electronics and affordable luxury. Now, if you Star Cement Limited, we almost say, building a stronger nation. Now, if you Lucky say Chakitwa, Neddy Kessier, Wemu, and Ninkofa, Omdis Kajete Taiji, Emma Transmission, if you have Ruchino, Ton, Abe Pima, and then live commentary 8 years abroad. No way, Wemu, and Ajibon say, Kama, no way for Mantino, or the Ama Abrantan, the Jenny Mela Wofe, Wofe, Ejina, or AK, send the Sabitia Cabo, Roman Pasino, and my born Abe Pim Center, Sekobio, Bonekita, no way for Mantino, or Finoma Pia, Ediama Wofe, or Bittina Maka, Wofe, Sandy Bona Samba, and Chica Cras. 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

0: 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third the rest of the mabisi akos no with format no what the amasolo so no eji enti asa ko ye kodevo format na beje kodevo the ball enti asa be pia mu no with final four na so bi no with format na clear ball no from the danger zone into hwe ma abante hegem ono ana defensive work no what proper chase Edmund Owi.
1: I feel say Ivorians Richard Gua Yemimawa. Whenever they get the ball, they always get to the box of the Norwegians, which is more positive on the side of the African teams. Now, Ivory Coast Ama, this exciting game, a delight to watch because their composure and everything is unique. They are controlling the game and they take the Norwegians by storm. If you go by Yemimawa, cry.
0: And to go back, coach is on the engine one. Born at Sabedi, Yamondi Obiu, Eresan and Yama Esiako, Yan Diamondi, Ono Anijana, Ayakona Kiknechi, or if I take Kiklan also, Capes Ayaki, Pano Tema, Batu Rima, and to me and penetrate, he still born with Suki Ivory Coast from Antenna, Ivory Coast Naso, as an anim Quesi, Tony Assign at Ye, a brand to the Yelus to focus Naso, but to me, as I to Tony Yame Ye, as I go for Bonne say, come on, oh, Cote 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Omo ana bo shot na so bo ne tia sa beta shebi o ko de wa format no omo any abre na so resa ne ma ese kwa na se omo de aso se kakra e to no we fo ne so
1: senia wo mo ye no se ball to at na se sia e be din se no we fo bit na ti because un fia senia wo fa ball bi a 3-4 passes no e no we just na half na obo 2-3 passes wo mo po deni na di se no we just ni e claim mu nya kona. In a split of 4 minutes, when you come, three times. And on the side of the Ivorians, no, my only fear is the same Haaland their goal puncher is resting while they are using their energy. They should make sure the way I'm blocking pocket spaces among Norwegians, no, they will open that space for Haaland to receive. Because on ordinary of a planner, or the Benya Kwenya no the idea, no the ashe. It is a said me and Yamu won't be brave. Every coast, I share the opening.
0: And see, so far, there are 49-46 in terms of possession in favor of Ivory Coast. Bono Abedi, La Cote d'Ivoire, 4 months in Abrantia and Jimmy Kunan. Bono and Alpha Bono, 20-10 pass to Bono Kita Ivory Coast still. Homo Diaba Center, second, Pepe Sono. The Piazzo Kama, Eddie Amat Nuriano. And also Abrantia and Jimmy and Sangai. Bono and J Bono, Piazzo Bio Sadiko and also Yama and Tian Tutoye. I'm a clear Bono. I'm the ball, no echo into touch. The rest of the Yama ABC Ako. Football culture, Ewo Ivory Coast. Omo first to break a wall. Their first, their qualification for the 2-0 World Cup run. A boy, Mom United continue during the civil conflict. Where Captain Didier Drogba, Ono and literally, will make it a peace plea on TV after Omo a qualifier. Not any Kanye, papa. Until this time, Omo Efren him said, Any Antokoli on Kumudia, Omo Ebetia Sabua Kwankumanim, Amaniama Etiakoye, Eddie Amon Ewono. Afcon Kings recently, Omo has winning African Cup of Nations, no, in 2023 at home. And the Afe Soprano, a fairy tale, I'm a runner where they sack the coach mid tournament. Now, Afe Soprano, still, I'm a left a crew and I'm a media, I'm a demo. Ivy Coast, funny, I can't see me. I'm a BP mobile, but the ball, no, Etienne, I did a bit, I am not a second, Eddie Emma Norway, I'm not a Aja, I want a better ball, the PS, we'll start a corner in Kaka, Norway, back to Aja, I'm here, and Norway from Betay, but Tene, the PS, we'll start a corner in Kaka, Center, second, or about Air Kudiba, final four, Norway, Etienne, and PM from midfield, no, here, him say, Obetia penetrated the area and final 10 dinner so the more I didn't kaka no way for my tenor and the good kita bono piasso sentence now so header now so goalkeeper Yaya Fofana or so bone him say kama Eddie Emma Emirante Siakai Eddie Emma Eye Kwaye Cote d'Ivoire Uyomu Dianese Haaland and a Eddie Bono Sani Mwadini Yepa now so ne nyadia Eo how Eddie Ma Yaya Fofana
1: but who say I just said it say no, we just listen to forward now. One target man, a Haaland. Over her crowd, even with a blocking of space, no, it will be heading ball to the direction of the pool. So you can imagine with that same area, not like an opponent being in any man. It have been dangerous for the Ivorians. This is what I'm talking about. The Ivorians should not lose focus and open the side crossing area because Haaland is almost 6'7". Getting crosses of that nature, no, over punishment because he's good in the air, he's good on the left foot, and he can even fly and shoot ball into the opponent's net. So crossing should be out for the Norwegians, which will make the Ivorians safe in playing this game. But I'm so impressed with their performance and I'm so impressed with African football. So we are not afraid of the Europeans, and we are still marking them boot for boot, and they are under pressure. They are fumbling. Anything that they are doing, they are struggling to do it, but Ivorians feel it safe to play.
0: Bono Asabedi Mantisi Academy, Norway for Martin Asante Praga Biomu Piansu Biosani Conway. That's what you can so it's me pass lady afemu. Why in a conway for Martin and Yabrio? That's what be. The Montiasa could be everything who the Tia could even answer your boat. I'm an abo any pafesu. Bonabi Piemu, and we fan for you. No way for Martin, I feel almost a body. Action from Air Midfoot, Air Subitian Seruma. No way for once again. Woman, I'm 10 also. 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
1: so wanya go bia sa no oriate the guests na wanya go bia opposition ni uyi but he doesn't get involved when the ball is not ready for him. But one thing so I know here, Avorens no spirit here for now because they've conceded, but they should keep pushing. They can also get a goal. They should use the same means to surprise the Norwegians. Sana bear game no bear at Fairway on the score line, because if they wait for Norwegians to take another lead, then they will dictate the pace of the game, which is not right.
0: It's Ibono and Daniel Praprisa hitting the 41st minute mark. And yeah, Cote d'Ivoire 0, Norway 1. You sure say, Ghana, for the runner, Ambekasa, most of the two African countries, no. Emu Uko, Cote d'Ivoire, Fakatia, Omo, the golden generation legacy, Drogba, and Yaya Ture, Kulo Ture, Mo, Omo, the people, we know, them are this current squad, no. Emma, from, said, the G20 air generation, with Pepe, any Cassini, Dialumo, say, Omo, Echon, Bobre, Ono, Yaka, Nick Neymar, and me, any business, elephants, no, was chosen in the 1970s because elephants are scared in Ivory Coast. Into rest in the there's a call aye Ivy Cota, Omsi Elephant, Nanasa Osuno, Uribia, Oberbrepa, a best case, and Ivy Cosomo culture with a symbol of strength and an affirm memory, and announce my name, Mom Eddie Ivy Cosita Tomo.
1: Don't say Norwegians, no confidence about me, they are dictating the pace of the game. Boss, sanity, when you get the chances and you don't utilize it, Obia or punishment. Or punishing only in a fee now, Ivorians are chasing. What were they doing when they were putting pressure on the Norwegians? They've stopped because they conceded. But a second, of course, why? That is how football is. We'll be getting a chance, no, take care. And don't just out there now, we're in Ghana. It's been you take him on, take a race, and you also get a goal. But I think that our numbers not reduce based on the way our woman conceding. And how on? The Norwegians attacking from behind with any strength or everything that it comes with. But I feel that they can do more than what they are doing.
0: And see, 43rd minutes mark, no, where I because Omo Ebenya Kunya, Emma Bono, Omo Tiansa Kobodi at Terebai, Abranti Kunan, Onebo Sashot, no, Mose Ivico Fonwood, Timpobi Selmunaya, Omo Ebeti Omo 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Norway. Neyland, wa clear born in the field, say, come on, Eddie Amani Manteno, who live for Mantanas Abeti Bureau, the Ama Ayan Diamondi, Yan Diamondi, Pians Wills and the Kumna Service, Okobo Bono, Eddie 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Eye Diamondi, or Sabe Fabori Bureau, a corner kick, Kamu FT, this time from the right hand side of Omukusno. Here is the name of ABC Akobiu. Cote d'Ivoire. One more Anna Eguso, Eshe Nipse Kondiasno. Ombetia Tiomo Kansana, Ofedi Kay, Etimi Abanavide. We fetch a kick in the Kama Kamanas to the B. A clear bono, Edia Fiono. Emma Aye, Insumi Eba Nanka, Omunim Serefi, Refi Sedebi. Football is being played by men. It's a case in the infants and Twasso. Bonnet Tiasa Kotrashe, Mose, Aye, Abranteni D, Ene Aye,
1: Nusa.
0: Nusa, Opiyane Sasa Sasa, you want to take a credit in Nusa, Unaya, and Yaji Edeman, I was asking him. Now, so Yaman Tiansa Kui, Nusa, and Trinatari, and also control video, and I quit at the gas revenue on him, or him, papa, would have been under the number there, when you're corner, on the board, not to corner, say, where's the Mexico? We have track, and also refuse one us.
1: I feel says Norwegian Ivorians major complaints now. It will help them looking at the way Omobo game. Space room, they can equalize. They should stop the complaints, they should play. Why stop and complain when there's time for you to make or create the spaces or make good use of the spaces now? More creating them.
0: So,
1: one take out of one punish one power.
0: It's a Nusa and a Kutra Edway. I can't see him.

0: na looks like a revenge ano akoyenti e media di no referee no issue na card e wo AX Akins ti Nusa we no e ka say e Antonio Nusa we di yellow card e di ama ne my no way for e wo Akins ti mu I hit the 45th minute mark yeah the 4 minutes of a added time na count I spend even almost 1 out of it that is less than 3 minutes of play left here is na nema ABC ako no way for man teno ana enya e free kick e omana for na free kick na beda bono e kita mantisi akai e di ema e Ivory Coast when we say a pipi and a big naturally here any pipi bit in the boy aye or if I take a current and pass where the realm now so there be bono and a baby cry and 45 minutes of soccer fiesta and the eyes of the dada oh Ivory Coast omu fans no stance with you sampa if you play a tick a brane and wo aye abuichi a wo a wo de
1: mo honorable
0: and yasem ketu a cry
1: hey kona
0: technology wo
1: hey kona
0: it's the oh hey hey how can you say you DJ and the dusty
1: yeah
0: it's the against it oh bono hey go kick and call Eddie Emma no way Neland ono na be fa bono abone tenten tenia be pie mokuni go for now for who technology wo bono mo
1: I
0: don't
1: say it's unique I think say it's a blind side
0: technology wo mo tino you do the name of brie of emo it's yeah me I am cry I do the
1: okay.
0: Bon, I made you know it from Rantino.
1: Yeah.
0: No way, or the Aman Neyland. Neyland, the Piazza Kama. And the Aman and Rantin said, Omo Enzo and Jinko. And the Omo Erikita Bon still. No way. O pian so ele kone ni edi ama brante ni jin ene bela wofe ono so edi adem ho kita eye no we o pian so tente edi kome far right no we for man teno womu eni mso mwenye wangu inti no 3 minutes of other time no 4 minutes of other time no womu ese ene keke
1: ba on se prof o she Norwegians na ball bia womu ji their center backs in tekinu they search for it 3 to 4 times their center backs before they release the ball to center inti no one center back no o break keep the lines where 3 times but shorten the number they always want to pick the Ivorians from center and yes sir I'm born in half I'm a every coach I bet him I'm a second forward more break the lines where the center
0: you see for him let's say it's not throwing an echo and I'm a NOE Wolfie Bono and I've a fan ball no as one sign chew to the room say come and the man and so many fan call. No way, I ran to the genie back legi and so bone tears and contrast in you. Bona contrast here. And call Eddie Ama I Ivorians and drew in out to born at 10 the coom. And so no way. Home ran to the world, into two born fast road and say, I didn't want to be tears and can say. No way for Manteno. Major John now so born tears I be the almost save you. I ran to the genie back. Back. Back and the equity. BRG bag and American so who BAG I'm say bag if you want to get an away for my 10 stellar yes just stay a 4 minutes in the NGV and the referee no I say na ben and the first 45 minutes no what they abandon me coach
1: I feel say Ivorians have themselves to blame looking at the chances they got in the first half Omanya bear 6 to 7 corner kicks and Oma Sergi forward into the opponent's final third. A woman team and utilize the chances, man. I don't know what they wanted to see before they score. They want to see a yawning net. And I said, one person who said, Akonya, that was a net in the whole way. But sometimes you take risk and you can get a goal. You can't just get a goal on a yawning net. You take the risk by shooting or bending the ball. Wait, or try to bend it. I'm a Haaland. But I'm watching goalkeeper now. The one's a second pull down. Or spending more than 30 pull this year now. Drifting swiftly into the goal post. Or the other advantage. Second out, you don't know attempt at goal. But a couple of women as a goal. I think the Ivorians no more on the show. No one says, when we put Africa friendly, I'm going to do it. And you move it.
0: And see, a higher stamp on 94.7 FM at Doom 106.3 FM. First time battle, no. It's me, Abanabe, between Ivory Coast and Norway. And see, Ivory Coast nil and Norway one. Now, first time, I can see it's me, SR2 training. Now, me, I'm my best uncle, first off, me, Nafia, then come out the now. It's me, Ejao. Shannon's mom said, Betano said, believe you makes it real. Now, for Venom, Mineral Waters, changing people's lives. Isaiah Prince said, number one since 1925. Now, for Bigo Energy, it's a big refreshing movement. UMB Bank, proudly serving Ghana with speed since 1972. Now for official air banking partners of the GFA and the Black Stars. Pep students say do the two. Pep students say brush every morning and every evening. Nafi Rush Energy Drink say be bold and be you. Sports Water say don't just play, dominate. Vim Energy Drink say Vim Day Inside. Alive Soap say feel fresh. Nafi Fortune Spray say yummy delicious, always on point. Nafi Lawson say omo ina say eh in kind. Nafi Sokano eh focus technology say focus on your quality life. Tabia Tycoon, the key to male vitality. 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So, Asempa 94.7 FM. So, we didn't add a trophy. Kiwala sa. Good day, catch back up. And I'm Vigilium Edi Sight with the 18th Sabro. And she be a best man of friend, toss me the 18th Sabro here. Shen's mom, Sir Philip Utu, AK 47, the gun shot man. Or no, any producer, Penny Pa. Wash up, what MH with the 18th Kuyi Elhanum. Now, Fair Sokano. A coach in Buma. Or no, and Edi, a great Olympics. Ulibubu, Ulimashi, escape to relegation. Now, share ASN and the figures in this year. So impressive. Here, next is the Senate, the man, ABC. 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
10: Hey, Raja Bichimu. 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And see a draw.
11: And so I say, just who drew why I said you was sad one. Bra, but you can go ointment. Now, for so she says, oh, my enemy at your mature team. The Yan is over tier two and some keke. How they are strong when I'm. And why no, no.
12: Honey, say, say, Congo ointment, your enemy at here. You'll be a good team, Muse. Come on. Now, no, no, dear. Say, the Yan and Anom the Jay and one. Aging us so. If Ritty and Yan Yan Yan, one, actually, a cabomuse, and you won't free a crow, pompo.
13: I'm a salvation me. 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The skin is skin.
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0: 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This advert is FDA approved.
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2: Past 1 month, now the education is great. Interesting, and Emma is here. My customer driver, Danny Ado, and I also, and anybody, I'm going to move, I'm feeling very, very well. Now, so comment on my knee, as Napomo doing some ETS actually. Could you have format in ETS and Jibono Code? If one more energy associated to AM Rantis, they are kind, Eddie Emmanuel, so I'm going short now, so baby born and a baby cry. That's what's there. Mantis, I can't edema Cote d'Ivoire. Omsi Omuchele, Omuchele Obiara, Om Asankisi, Amaji Bonibu, Om the Airborn Airco, and away for us now. So, Bono Etvi Akotrashi.
3: Bonsa, Senia, Wemo, Ivorians, SG, to Senia, Womu Yanguno. This is how they should play. They should put the center backs of Norwegians under pressure. They shouldn't play relaxed as if they want a yawning name before they score. Such balls will put fear and panic in the back line of the Norwegians. And this will surge or edge into for them to score a goal. The BBR one more year now, no positive. But the only thing pay is one moon could be and the amount seven could be red card.
2: It's the end, the amount they want on a bit in a bonnetty, and the amount of academy Ivy Coast. Omo winning corner kick, and the bonnet at the start to corner acronym say come up. Once the corner postage now say Pimmy, walk up near Bano. Now, OS and a certain ACQA, referee of Venezuela, I think, and they on the Benjama, or boy Juma, and the Emmanuel Etienne to 2 year on. And see, Mahu, Ivy Coast for Manteno, he's standing akimbo. And Ujina Bakum Yumiasa, Wahete Bono, Nanso Debi, Noe for Manteno, Akle Bono, and the FU Omosha Sono. Nanso Stella, Gusuda, Noe for Nanso. 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Yaya Fofana, we pia bonus to the man in Mantino. Say Omo NJ, na Omo Enko Twasso. Ivory Coast Mantino. And I SG forward. Once again, we pia so. Eddie Ekona Nim Kakasa. Ivory Coast. So the Amadwe, we pia bonus to the Ekona Nim Kakra. Now, so then I pray. Oh, no way for Mantina intercepted. No way, beautiful pass. We pia so the Akor. Now, so Ivory Coast Abeji. Emma, now we referee. Aje infringement be a one. Referee. I don't know, the D Angasa any Jesus no Venezuela size. Nansu of Venezuela. Nansu the D and Venezuela.
3: I don't know Prince Johanna.
2: Jesus a Venezuela size. Oh no, the D no. Na Ukoma, 24th of November 1983, and Yawono. Na Oye Portugal ni NFL, Sanfi Venezuela. Wadi 42 years. Na Oye Aye ni repetition dia. Nese Kuma Bell, Oye Best Referee 2021 by IFFHS. Ana Otimi Eje Sabas Body Yano. Na Yaka Aye Kass Aweshua. Average of 4.93 Aye Low Kass Ano Show in a game. 0.10 Aye Red Kass Ano Show in a game. Across 108 matches Awebi. 5.33 Aye Total Kass Ana Aweshua. Show or known for straight air discipline on the pitch. Now for Kolo, a year 27.3 air fouls per game. I will give media odium 38 air penalties no age in his career. And the penalty awarded no a 0.35 per match. And at SFM, Bono ABPM El Mantesia Kain, Edema Cote d'Ivoire, but short view now so Bono and Amnipanim Cra. Bono and Amnipanim Cra. 2022 Qatar, England versus United States of America, on the group stage, Akensino, France versus Poland, 3-1, round of 16, Nina, Star referee, Anna Odie, in the Urium, Enesan, Asetan, ACL, Kwa, there's a referee, Jesus, Wano, Efi, Aya, Venezuela, Anna Feso, Wasanfi, Aya, Portuguese, for HSO, baby, in the Onone, Jinema, Odie, Akensina, Bua, Emmanuel, Echa, Tutoye, Bonetia, San, Contra, Shebio, Born Akotrashe, through in a echo, Eddie Ama, and no way for Manteno. This time, no way for Manteno. As on the Nancy and the echo for Bono. And he, no say, could have won near Branty by Quepida Bono. Eddie Ama, no way in Tempaso, no way for Manteno, Sanji Bono, the about center circle, can go to Vifri, and as I say, Born Abeda, no way, one more Kita Bono, Branty again, or Piasu, bounce back to again. Again, Abeja Bono, or send Piasu, the Amani, and someone in Fantuaso, or send Sandy Ama again, again, I send Piasu. Bono Ekita Norway. Norway, one more play in their own half. But the born Etienne Santana who say come on. Essa Eddie Akoma Hegem. Hegem I said Piasu. born in Kita Norway for Rantiano. Norway, oh, Norway, Norway, Norway, oh, Norway. Woma, Anna Edia, the Jetty El Bono, or Pianso Edia Mani goalkeeper, the Junior Dayland. Dayland also Anchor Pianso, because Edia Mani defenders in some of Jenswaso. Norway, Woma Anna Dimri Cantente, or Pianso Edia Mani Mantin and also, or Brantini G, N.A. Pedersen, or Jibono, San Pianso Tentia Sadikumu, Naso Kodiva for Mantina Betty, or Masan Transia Manu for Mantina J, Norway for Nati Pranga Kodiva for Nafon of the Bonnet and Sankopimu, Norway, Norway, Norway, oh, Norway. A Pierre Bonus now, so that was a feeble one for goalkeeper. Yeah, yeah, for Fana. I bet for Bonus say, come on. 53 minutes of play. I told the amount, the mountain said, one more engine for Twasso. And see, when we say Ivory Coast for Mountain, almost that Twasso, Brantini G, and the Aya Inao, Bono and Abeja Bono, Cote d'Ivoire, one more and the Gusway Pierre Bonus, Pierre Suede call me far left. Now, so when a bit in Sabua, a Cote d'Ivoire for this time. And he bring up Badoui, Bono and Abeja Bono. Saint Pianso, Eddie Ama Branti Pepe, Pepe Sotia Sabubium, Sandia Bana Chica Casa, Norway for Mantena, Etata, Eya Kudiva for Mantin, Tomodi Bono, Esan Samachi, Omadia Samachi, Ivory Coast, Pianso Eddie Aba far left, Ivory Coast for Mantin, or the Amakunan, Kunan Saint Pianso Bios and the Kunanimsa, Ivory Coast Abona Tentin, Eddie Akoma Pepe, Pepe in the Kukwaji, Nasu Uriomudia, Esa Branten, and the Mula Wolfi, and Yadia Omanu Kuya Kabushan to Nasu. Bonnet and Sabana Chibu, Cote d'Ivoire for Mantin still, Womo Anna Aya Agron Kitom, Cote d'Ivoire, when take the Bon Manche, Emmanuel for Mantin Abeji, when I'm 10 was so on Sadi Bono, and me Ako Trashe, a 54 minute of play gone, and Doom 106.3 FM, Sampa 94.7 FM, a live commentary, the vivid description of what is happening live on the foot of Plano, and not yet the Ebro Ewaha.
3: I first said near Pepe Boss is with the experience in a game, he goofed. Because say, three players in our name, two players in our name plus a goalkeeper, you don't go for power, you go for placement. Because in the 6 yard box, you don't shoot. You only shoot when the angle to score now is wide. But when it's very close, you clamp the ball at the far end. So with his experience, at least expected him say, "Abba boss, our ball, I'm gonna pimp him man and as a goalkeeper." Yes.
2: Okay. Inti Mrante si akan ede ema eye Ivory Coast. Womu ana Abeja Bono, yakwa Ivory Coast 70% of Nkwala wo Abidjan. Womu ebo bo barefooted. Womu ensem babuano mde bo ewo street nim. Womu ewo talented. Eye players ewo noma. Womu neighborhood nim ana feso. 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Womu neighborhood nim. Aja se, womu nabo barefooted. Na football any music miss. After every win be a stadium no air blasting eye Cote d'Ivoire. Womu eye coupe no. Players no often do the dance on the pitch. Ewo eye sake si kesi amu de epimsono. Na omu eye BFS said the Basilica size. Nese Yamoussou Krom has the largest church in the world. By area, Yamoussou Krom, Cote d'Ivoire for. Womu ewo the largest church by EFS ewo omu kromo. St. Paul's. Womu asore kesi efa. The biggest than St. Peter's in Rome. Yamoussou Krom. Womu ana abosho tino nanso. Goalkeeper, Yeland. Waso bo nim say kama, mamu se plata. Ana afes oda dignity, so omu te ayo buda proof stance nima, omu kaya kese nibi.
3: Fantino.
2: Iti ure mwa, nese, imu a dine, Grand Fantino mu.
3: Yeah.
2: Uwe sana nima, esi ya kosa. Nese, FIFA phone pay info, na, omu abe pie mwa kese na si, omu te chile mwa.
3: Ama John Leji Colina. John Leji Colina, FIFA boss. Referee's boss.
2: 56 minutes of play. Imu a de. Mese ukwa. Yamoussou Krom, El Cote d'Ivoire, Omo, the largest church in the world. Omo, so I know, so see, Obia, and Tiaudie, and Gepe Christo, so my honor says to me, my friend says St. Paul, and the biggest church, as we say, St. Peter, sir, a whole room cry. In Tinese, Cote d'Ivoire, also our back was some El Christo, so me, to be a dynamic ever World Cup, ma, Cote d'Ivoire, for Yamene, best surprise, and say, Omo, all the biggest church, El Yamoussou Krom. 57 minutes of play gone. In my dinner, and still Cote d'Ivoire, zero, Norway, one, and I almost look at them. I will say, no way, any Abrantia, any Nusa. I say, oh, walk up the pitch now, so. They need to tell, bless no to say, break a crate, and sand to Kromo. I will ask, I can see you. I will say, Uko, Western, and Yama, Asia, Costa, Holland. Before 2020, no way. Hadn't been to a major tournament in 20 plus 8 years. And the only player who changed the whole country's football ambition. Eh, Haaland, no. My fatigue kick, no. I'm a Daniel Pra pronounced the big goalkeeper, Yaya Fofana. He saves Ivy Coast on that occasion. I saw him say, come on, Eono. The Pia Bonus will be a sign of court. Could have for Mantanati Praga. Won't Eddie Bon Echo. Coach de Voix. Won't Eddie Abba Center Sec. Won't get some pepper store. I format trap. What short in Tintin. Eddie Abba AM far left. Could have what? What the Amakuna. Kunan Ajibono. Where's all you catch an answer be? I'm ranting, say, I kind of man no way. Oma Clebon Eddie Fuel say, come on, Eddie Amma Ranting.
3: But Prof. Shasenia, Ivorians, Ringa Kona, won't be utilizing them. I think it will be their 13th or 12th corner. And it's very bad for them to get such corner kicks women to be in fanship.
2: And they will call no way for and so she ma Nese Yaifati Kikno Emma Aye Bono Abrante Yan Diamondi Ono na ifeti kikne de ma could have for now pin pia so you sani ko ere oh could have now so you might to ye but pianso edia banachi edia ma yan diu yan Côte d'Ivoire, on the ball, age and rant, see a kind of man, no way for an hour. No way for no penalty, like a push shots now, so, over the ball goes.
3: Well, shots, Ningina, there's no target to it. I think, they just blew the ball away for them to restart the game. But I feel that getting the ball in the final third is very difficult. For you to blow it away, it lets you start all over, and that will take a lot of time for you to build up and reach that area. And looking at the goal now, what they share one, they should also make amends by equalizing with the same, because they've got the spaces, they've got the chances. They've got everything. Women are be as I said to me, boy, I'm watching. That's what the ball need to grow.
2: 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No way. Omo Bane alcohol at Omo Stadium. No way for no. And it's no way. Omo Bane beer at Omo League Air Games. And the Omo fans, no, they are known for being loud. Omo is very, very loud. But 100% sober and singing. It was an animal, it's a cause for a young toa. What in was dance to me now, and no way for homo fans and air twists and some chrome. Ya bandi, a alcohol, a woman league sentence, and ya diabetes and cotonsa. No, I'm bro, pacha. Now, what I say, appetition, sell like give me quota, I will pay you tomorrow, aye. It's born, etias, I'm a trash of you. And call Eddie Amma, Mantis, ya kind, Eddie Emma, Norway. Norway for Mantino, or the Amma Air Pedersen. Wono atu ne tempasu wa piansu biyo sani kwa naso Ivorians no Wono ana asa babi ya brante kunan Obe ma peg Ema bono teti asusa Eko trashe Ema eye no Emrante siya kanima kodivwa Wono ewini Odigard Wono ewini eye Infringement no
3: Odigard ya ye complacent. I feel say he's taking everything by storm say because he's Odigard and I say he's the captain of Norway no. Everything will be in their favor. Well, I'm a shorty player. I always say, Wankod, you are being a leader on the field, not to bullshit referees or linesmen. No.
2: 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Côte d'Ivoire, Omo Nabaji. Côte d'Ivoire, once again, almost said you forward. I'm Abbey PM, our Norway format, and now for, or the Amar Brante, Yan Diamondi. Yamonde, Kusukusu Bonsa, or the Sori Federal Bureau Finance on your own. I'm a born at Tiansa, Cotin, and Sammy, Pian Subio Sandy, Corbantan, Jimmy Solof, Onabaji, or Pian Subio Sandy, Norway for Manteno, Anna Ate Praga, or the Ama Brante, Mula, and Wolfie, and also Eddie Nantan, and also Pian Subio Sandy Komu, Codivar Fana for now, Slavy Defenders, no, Oma Akle Bono, Codivar, Revisa Kinston, and Tensan Twasso, Omo Eguso, Exisha Bono, from also a Frank Son, Mirasan, and Mabisiako, Codivar for Manteno, Ana Asante Pragabio, Ubi Piaso, Côte d'Ivoire. Oh, Côte d'Ivoire. Personal Central City Edia. Let's home the American Tentest, but as we can trust none with Fono. Abbe Ibon, Edia Film Nas, once again, Côte d'Ivoire, Bode. Oh, Côte d'Ivoire. A Kakito will be na Yan Diamondi. Unya Quenya Cassia Panas, who will be in Nemo, Ebe Freki Bono, Ana Etufahu, Bonetia Sabi Pima Diamacuna, Kunan, and the Kitabon, the Côte d'Ivoire. Omo de bon atrash here from Center Sec and Aba, Eye, no reform rantin and Afono, Wane Kwa Branted G, Ene, Eye Kosunu, Ono Anaje Bono, Pians Bio Sane Konenim, Bono Kita Côte d'Ivoire, Côte d'Ivoire, Omo Anegusu Ekita Bono, Na Omo Edi Asoche Kakra Atu, Mrantin Sia Kandema, no reform Supanyas and Ketwapa, Oko no reform Abako Semua, Omo the 98 team myth, Ewo Hono, Let's say, oh, Nasu Debi, Bono Etiansa Kotrash here, corner kick and call Eddie Amma Côte d'Ivoire for Mantel
3: 14 times corner kicks, and it's quite impressive, but they are not making good use of the corner kicks. Looking at, I'm so impressed, bro, with the Ivorians, the way our own transitional play it, you know. Very swift and very smart, very sharp to get into the final third of the opponent. But what are they using those swiftness and fastness now for? When we see all the opportunities at hand, I feel said woman you two changes me. Why he be a bemo, but they knew the real reason to your bed when you're over there. A football or not, and just came on and it's working. So let's see what happens.
2: It's Ian Dion Mundi, Wano Anabejina Bonetti, free kick contractor, Asamso Nisisi, Abobo Mtente, Sandy Kumna Srebi, Cote d'Ivoire, Moment me and Fakotan Yankwana Peso Dimre, Ayafro, Yere. But yes, I clear born if you could have for their son share to know if one sooner so I pray. And my way for not clear born say, come on, and if you born as I be the center second purpose. So, Cote d'Ivoire, one more as one share never you, a mugo keep on the G and the Ayafo Fana, a bubble born him say to, I'm a born at TSA contract shibu. My catch was in 1998, Air World Cup, last World Cup, on the money TSA Chelsea, no. On my Brazil 4-2-1, L group stages, no. We still a reference point for every Norwegian beer, Colombia, Obekono, Webiano, and Colakito, Webia, on the same year, Etun Humanane, 1998, mate. One more etch, Brazil 4-2-1, L group stage, no way for, on the no Egusuba Mosa Fenity, could have gone for Jejamo, now almost show mania, one more episode, the two Mosa Fenny, El Africa, so, Ukum, Anderson, Nema, Asia Costa, women's football powerhouse, and in Norway, Norway, women's El Omu winning 1995 World Cup, no, and other men are now trying to match their legacy. Cote d'Ivoire for Manteno, and you born on Eddie Free, one more at the Nimkama. I born a ten, counter attack, and a better Juma. I've got Pierce, I'm a born at Tiensa Contrasia.
3: The Norwegians are playing very safe, but Ivorians are so careful. A second goal would be disorganized one, because even one of Grano, they are struggling to equalize. They shouldn't give way for them to get those things. I feel say there was a push in the box, there was a foul, and I feel there was a handball. That's why the referee need checking me. But yeah, let's see what he brings on board. I think the check is over.
2: And he wrestling him at ABC Alco Cote d'Ivoire for Manteno. A brand new Kunan, or no, and I bet true born say, come on. Eddie Amanuian said, woman in Fanco. Referee Jesus Venezuela. Or no, and I agent case in Fifi Shabua, Emmanuel Ma Etia to Toye. Meno Cassadi, Dallas Stadium, and a Sakis Kessi Etia Santuya. Now, World Cup, you almost see almost Peso be at the commercial name, no. MFR Stadium, Nanka Stadium, Nanka Stadium, AT&T Stadium, and I said Jerry World. Now, Stadium, no, I want to Cote d'Ivoire, any Norway for editing time, so. A man for Becca, FIFA names 2026, on friends at Dallas Air Stadium. Corporate names, no, on Akova during the tournament, no. Location, no, Udwani Echema, midway between Air Dallas and Fort Worth, and I don't Stadium, we. na home of Air Dallas Air Cowboys. Ono Esio Mackenzie, the man for Becker, team no opening Mackenzie way in 2009. It cost $1.3 billion. Air hydration airtime. Ede ma afenumye nuna. 67 minutes of play. A second half battle. Ani adi air ten times so. William Anderson and Yama ACM Kosoa. 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A year filled air level suit, no. Any natural gas, no. Any mass expansion, no. 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In the stadium, no. 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Omo owners Jerry Jones, Wono Anasastri Wenedia, is almost three times bigger than Wembley by size footage. Stadium Ayobos Akeziosno is bigger than Wembley, three times bigger than Wembley.
3: Wow.
2: America land size the Mufeni Agro. No more cast near Kesia Kesin Rules in Susu. When I say Boom Ford, no Barukuda Mone, Casa Kesinina, America for no. Any half time, and I say, any half time do, but a hydration time. Edema afternoon, you mean, I will come here. One more able to eat in Tibere, send a name, ABC Alco, Ewo Eric, Chatabu Roof Stadium here. One more Edia Kinsley, 18 and Saboso, I will come here. Omo Edin, you see climate control for air Texas heat for summer World Cup games. So, in Tiway Stadium, we know, one more essay, a Chatabu Roof, Roof is me Cataso, now a San Achu.
3: There's a time I'm expecting the technical men of Ivorians to speak into the minds of the people. Yes, said, what would be the time? The time, and yet they are the announcer. Once I will make it good use of it when you create the chances. Man. They've been to the final third of the Norwegians, more than Norwegians, maybe in the final third of the Ivorians, but yet the Norwegians have made a solid goer. Next year, I had the MI Ivorians. Meanwhile, Ivorians are still passing around when they can take the risk and shoot or bend the ball at goal kaka. And most often, their final touch into the goal is too soft for even a goalkeeper to deal with. Very soft. And I don't see the seriousness in the Ivorian team. Maybe one more try, I can 5 minutes or 10 minutes as an away kicker or bah, small bit in the team. Now, having said that, BBA, not with 4 days, and Alan Lynch, and one home to home. Because he's their icon now. I'm not even on the boat to even do a job look at my hair. The goal sitting there more qualifying. I'm over BBA, I'm about it. See, looking at this, I expect, say, Ivory Coast, a bit in the equalizing game, in the game, how it will go.
2: In the I still have Sempa 94.7 FM, I do 106.3 FM. Can no way for my 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World Cup yes ya. Omo enter the various teams na chia bo mania ma enter koye. Omo se bob a room substitutions no ana eye no we format ne eguso eye no. Kwese na nema ebesi akọ e de ama e no we this time. Omo e two quick substitutions e wo eya case Musa FM na feel so far so lot in so film. E ne West na ma e se fortunas na je fun so abam. Ana omo emrante no. Bob nso e de ne tiansa chirim. 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and a Befabono, who appears to be a sign of Confin Fena Fono, and a Koma, a Yan Diamondi, and so, near my 10 to 2 year Famomi, Ivory Coast, Oma and Ebusu Edibon Wagrosa, Ivory Coast, only born after Center Sec, only a BPMU, and a no we for another for Kakasa, but Thomas and Yabomachi say Ivy Kufono, the cast they are playing their own half, I feel more center circle, can put a few and Ivy Kufono, I try so bit as I say. It looks like that tactical substitution now, and no we for coach Nieno, every Ivy Kufono is into more edge of the wood game. I feel no we for my tennis, I bet you, Pian Sugu Sani Ko, Alant, or no, and the born, it's a commanding and someone in Fanko, no we for my tennis, and a kita, or Pian Su, Eddie Abana Chica Casta, no we. But PSO, Eddie Ama, any goalkeeper, any Ojan, Nayland, who see a kind of man, Sevilla, Bobokuno, only 35 years and something, 10 September 1990, and Yawono. I'm for back at the year 1990, and we born him, so be a baby 1990, Sayeno, Obiyo, and Yawo, any goalkeeper, any Ojan, Nayland, who see a kind of man, Sevilla, 71 matches, and what them, Eddie Amane Mai, Bono, Ekita, Ranti, Ekita, and Norway. Norway, for Manteno, OJJ Mama Bonabiti, Aye, Mantisia Kai, Edema, Aye, Cote d'Ivoire. If you know it for M, France, now stand cinema, which means a standing room to a party and yes, and Ketokra. Support Numu Aye Dine, say, in Cote d'Ivoire for no, and so Indian Names and Kabuhu, African country, Western Yama, Asia Kosoa, which means Angel Sufani now go to Kai. Ivy goes for no. Any Amad Diallo.
3: Take the risk and score.
2: Jesse, Amad Diallo. See a kind of Manchester United. But boy, 19 matches. Any man of mine. This is the 7th goal for his country. Just 23 years and something.
3: Yeah.
2: It's your name. We are man. Next Island. Omuna na nim kusu we san se. We angwa momo. Afe anagroni besha se. Cote d'Ivoire 1, Norway 1.
3: Bravo, sir. I just said it. You need one player to take the risk by taking the game on to himself to score. I know your coaching. Game right. KGA, you come up as a star and pull your weight. And then Diallo Ayeno, he took them on, even though when where he got to a tougher way, the defender no, I feel he's going to go further forward. But Owevi Nano, or plant a ball. No. The goalkeeper was even on the ground before the ball went to you.
2: Wow, yeah. Amad Diallo.
3: Yeah, come from that.
2: Amad Diallo.
3: Keep look from that.
2: Aye, Amad Diallo. Amad Diallo. Oma Stadium na erupti uya ni kofua. Oma ni ajiwa Stadium wa nyasem kitu wa kwa. David Mola Wolfe. 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Usia kandima Air Club. 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
3: Took the risk and he has gotten it.
2: Wachini bobre papa papa sampa. Usia kandima Club papa. Cote d'Ivoire ana wofri. Medike yu asutani da se uko Cote d'Ivoire. Omo talent, they play football in the streets. Omo any academy slim. 75 minutes of play gone. A level 1-1. Cote d'Ivoire 1, Norway 1. Ana Yegusto Awatinesiwa. Nusa, a year from one share 39 minutes gone. Eddie Emma, Norway, and I feel so. Abrante Amad Diallo. Wono Eddie 23 years and something.
3: The game is on level pegging now.
2: 19 goals. 19 matches, nobody am I mine. And I was sharing the 7th goal. Eddie Ama Ela Cote d'Ivoire. After the Agrono Asha Siankasa Ewa. Bono Abedi Norway for Mantino. Norway, we Pianso, Tintin. Eddie Echo Center Circle. The Achille Bibi Kumana for Susa. Norway for Mantino Guseki Temusa. Norway, the Ama Abranti and Jeannie Mori. Martin Oneje Bono. Also, Sandana Nusa. We Pian Bono Subiu. Esa Diaba, Eddie Abre, Nimian G, Eddie Marcus. Homegrown Pedersen. Wano SOJ Bono, Piaso Ako Center Circle. Norway for Mantino. Also, Epe Quenbi Etu. Nanso, Epe Quenbi Mutuno. Omu Enye Huomenim Eye. And it's Omu Kusoje Bono, sir. Bono Abedi Martin Odegaard, the captain for the side, Rusia Kadima Asna. The Pian Bono Soko, I think, and the Kumibe Kuana for Bono Abedu, Cote d'Ivoire for Nafonum. Norway for Nubetian Sai, who at Tia Flaky Bono Peja, and so the Kuanaso, Lania Prapre, Emma Eye Cote d'Ivoire for Mantina Claire Bono. From the danger zone, a 76 minute of play gone. Second half battle, World Cup fixture between Cote d'Ivoire and Norway. A throwing Edema, Norway from Rantino. When we say Abrante, Dini Marcos, a Homer Green, Pedersen, or no other two born say come up. The Ama A Pedersen back view, Pedersen, a Piasso, Eddie Ama A Nimir, G, and Martin Odegaard, Odegaard, Mupiasso, Asandia Pedersen, Pedersen, so between my Kamfa, Emma Swashabedan, so Pedersen, or also Adana Rosa, you shot in. Cote d'Ivoire, Woman Atias Ajibono, Cote d'Ivoire, Woman and the Associates and Cote d'Ivoire, for Manteno, Ebetimi, and the Associates and Babio, what the born Etias and Diama, Amad Diallo, Diallo Remu, Nansu, Adana, oh, Debbie, it's in your penalties. If you want to be a sonic call, Bona Abedim Rantis, Academy of Norway, Norway, Pianso, the Coronis, and Asdavi. Afe and Abrantin, any Amadialu, yes, I pay the view.
3: Yeah.
2: It's the Bona Abedin, Norway, for Mantino, Norway once again, or the Bona Bacenta, second from Perso, a Pianso, Omoje, Alan, Sombetia, Sajana, Omo Epianso, sonic call, Norway, we're beating the Maca beautifully, Norway, or Pesa, Oba Shot, Nanso, Shemukana, Nesenya, oh, who papa. And it's would you want one grow a car? No way for Mountain Abedi, a year could have won a phone. There ain't no way for Mountain Betty. 77 minutes of play. No way, pass pass and Kwan and Omo Ebo. Omo Ebo pass pass, Upiaso Edema Nimia. Ah, Ono the Dini Andres. Ono Anaji Born on Asnabi. Could have won for Mountain Asnabaji Bolivia. Quote Revoir, Yan Dio Mondia. Ono Anabaji Bono. Dian Dio Monde. Ono Nabaji Bono. Piasu Sani Konani. So there be no way for Mountain Asabajo Madia. Vehement defense on that occasion. No way near Abrante, our share 3J Sadiji, and a Christopher Aja, who see a Kanima Brentford, or in a clear ball of Kama, Eddie Emma, no way for
3: penalty. Prophet penalty, Shebono. She, or not touch a bono. A penalty. A penalty. What are they talking about?
2: It's a bono.
3: Let's look at this.
2: Yes, I in the view.
3: Ah, a penalty.
2: Technology. It's Bono. If you have the Africa, or any Anna Ebu, Stella, you go see any Ebu Yama, Paris and Yama is your Cosa,
3: your Makalan was side.
2: If you are born Subio Sana, Alan, no matter, can it
3: be a Makino was side? That's what you have.
2: It's the Alan. Would you know, don't go
3: in the army of the whole HM? Oh, did you know, you know, the whole HM? I've been in Wanji.
2: It's the island. Wano Anna Wabe Piemuei Ubian Takin Mawse M Makus Home Green Pedersen Wano Abaji Bono Piasu Sandy Manimia and the DNA Oscar Bob. Oscar Bob Bemu of Fantosmium and also Piasu de Ma Morton. Morton Sia Kandema Eye Cremonese. Nasu Bono Emrancia Sia Kan Edema Ivory Coast. Omabe Claire Kunan. Gustian Kunan. One one have a club one say Kamadia Mani Manteno. Asabedi and Norway or David Mola Wolfe. On also a piano, Eddie Emmanuel Manteno, someone in Fanco. On my Andres. On also Etime Kitabonache. A piano studio started calling him Norway for Manteno. We are Minister Nema Esia Costa, Mosa Land, APJ Page and Muho. They sent me Cabona Bell. I will say Eddie Amano with one. We'll be hitting the camera. Norway. Hey. One more Ebo Bo Basa Basa Basa Basa.

0: for Ivorians, you know, we see a kind of Manchester United. 19 matches, 6 goals, into way and 7th goal. And I was say Eddie Amanemai is just 23 years of age. Abu Frakuma Kronini. Next, the kind of was in Nipa. On the poor shot, it's a high tea. Or no, and you go to you as I did. Me pen am itinye commentary am itinye sama usulo mushi. This Ghana ni gave pa tadi an cover.
1: Yeah.
0: 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A live commentary World Cup coverage 2026. Ana yadin komon 8 years ago. Shele suma me say Ivory Coast 1 and I feel Norway 1. A match Diallo mahuse. Yeah, man, if you pitch in the so near command treatment, revenue actually ASR and say, I'm fee park in the so.
1: Yeah.
0: In the Betano, say, believe he makes it right. Vena, mineral water, say, changing people's life. As I pay, say, number one since 1925. Bigo Energy, say, big refreshing moment. UMB Bank, say, UMB serving Ghana with speed since 1972. Official banking partners of GFA and Ghana Blasters. Pepsodent, say, do the two with Pepsodent. Brush every morning and evening. Rush energy drinks, say, be bold and be you. And Afes Ukwan Sports Water. Say so don't just play, dominate. Vim Energy Drinks, a Vim Day inside. Now face to Alive Soap, say feel fresh. Fortune Spread, say you'll make delicious, always on point. 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Who lucky say Kakitua, Nedi Kesie, Womu Anetechia Bua, MAD Live Commentary, Tien Sabreo. I hit the 83rd minute mark, second half battle, Cote d'Ivoire 1, Norway 1. One reason and Yama Egusel Koy, almost over Copernet, Yedi separated the boy from the men. It's as a case, you know, Emuya Anayedi, Adias Chadias and Nano, Na Emuya Anayedi Ewano.
1: But I said Ivorians, Nema, Omen, so I think that they've relaxed now. They prefer the extra time for them to go for penalties. But Mwawo, when they play like that, oh. But penalty is everybody's game.
0: Oh, it's Mose Haaland, Ebe Yibo, no, yes, and Kim Passon about Tianfa, Ellen Haaland. Ellen Haaland, where is the name of Asia Kosoa? Ellen Haaland, I'm from Haaland Viking Dites, or a Ganibia Hotel Dia Buano, Emana Pomo don't send 18 Koye. It will come out, Nessa, organs, and Kwa, and more organs, and a Ellen Haaland Odi, Odi raw beef liver, and a Afesukane heart regularly. It's the Usha A beef, already on no. Or raw beef, the liver, and in the heart regularly. He calls them superfood. Or pack, or say a pack with iron, vitamin 12, and I feel so vitamin A plus protein, oxygen, and for recovery and energy. The sign me a new 18 salmon pa. It was an anima ACA Kosoa. A man for craft femina, and now what was an anima Ewagaso, Ewa Air Nikrum, from the local air farmers. Into Ukuma, there's a food air breakdown for air Ellen Haaland. Breakfast and kwa air fried eggs on toast, and a oatmeal, and a whole grain, and a afesukan air bread fruit, and a odi. Ukuma, onum air coffee with raw milk, and a fe maple syrup. He calls it coffee superfood if you do it right. And a fe lunch, and a fe dinner, no, air grilled chicken, and a fe beef, rice, and a potato, vegetables, and a fe di a lot of eggs, and a fish, and a fe bread. The snack, a yogurt, nuts, a can kafe, and a fe fruits, banana, protein shake, and a orse eco pretrini, emanyama etekwe de mano. Ellen Haaland, nebiani diemudia, orenye pa, calories plus water. Reportedly, you know, on 6,000 air calories a day, about 3 times air the average, into only filter water, and on no salt, and after so oil on some meals are odino, on fat and one enguso, on fine chineso embruso. Now, the recovery size, kobaso pra, it's not just food, ice bath, and oil, into Haaland, and ashe, Haaland, and ashe go here, on antithesis Robocop, or go.
1: Haaland,
0: Haaland, I go number two. Haaland, I go number two. Eddie Ama, Norway from Rantino. The recovery, no, ice bath, and a otaye, and a omse, I could be on friends, sooners. and I face red light therapy. What the air red light, it's me funny, Musa.

0: Therapy and meditation and a Haaland aye and the Haaland and I said the go a bio edi ama aye on mine aye Norway and in Haaland.
1: Ose on a moon you know go you know per pace or per place or per pace. I told you about Wallace, who's a catch of a side marking of an attacker or take you offer. You found one thing. Three defenders are gonna kill one player. Perfect.
0: Ele Haaland one part what you say what where do you want cry obono pa to here na ka sem ya ba uno say to me kedi e say kakra and then they went in asego Ele Haaland
1: look at the time he has scored it will cause the Ivorians
0: Ele Haaland wono ya wono 21st of July 2000 wedding 25 years and something wabo any 50th air cup e dia ma ne mai we any 56 goal I was say e dia ma on man o sia kind of Manchester United bobo kono 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Excellent analysis from coach Atwe Chasam and Ediway Abba Atwe Chasam. Fantastic evening and come out say with your live commentary. Obviously, hi Wale, I'm Justice in London. You are too much. It's Justice in London. Thank you very much for tuning in. Wrestling this is Alhaji Abdullah. I'm listening to your commentary and you are doing amazing work. I'm enjoying it. It's the Alhaji Abdullah. And also, anyway, Abeja Kude Ewa. Inko Joseph said, Prof, my boss, we don't have light at Able Kuma Abiyase since yesterday. Tell ECG we need our lights back. Using our phones to listen to you, Prof. Oh, and see, Inko Joseph said, one more the phones to know an ATA live commentary, no? And in the phone now, no sooner, or send a text message. Interesting. In the rest, na niyama ese koswa. Neje se, aye, governor, and so say, OTA, ye, governor, magoa fuwa, ensu. Governor said, radio is to inform, entertain, and to educate. And your commentary is doing all the three. In fact, you are the radio. You are not a journalist. You are a journalism. Wale, I'm really enjoying the commentary. Thank you very much for enjoying the commentary. Baby, I will be a Bono Abedi and Cote d'Ivoire for Mountain Hall, Cote d'Ivoire. Once again, almost said you for Omne Deca, into Omo Henry Sadi. But Pia Bono to say, come on, Eddie Ama Diamondi, Cote d'Ivoire for Mountain and Asante Praja Dico.
1: But the numbers up front is strong, is less. No, so Norwegians here best seven, but there are only three or so four. Why are they sitting back?
0: In the Cote d'Ivoire, Obisa, my name is Evans from Aye Amanase. I send the just now. I forgot to add my name. Also, I send a message to be credited. Now, I'm from the Gian County Afe, and I'm Odini Di Etiamba. Also, this is Africa going home this evening. Bono Abedi Alando, Bono Ekita, Eling Aland, Osen Pia Subio Nasudabi, across the face of gold. Also, my name is Professor Aye Ocha. Doing the listening from Ofanko Barrier Accra, Professor Ike Wallace. I only like your presentation and very good work done. Inti Enone and Komodia Ba say Africa is going home this evening. Yeah, man for Ede Banono. Obisa Champion Wallace, good evening. We are hoping Ivorians to win this game. Okay. This is Ura inside a beyond a Grace Eba Center El Kaswa. And also Eddie Wei Ebeja Kama. So the most exciting end commentator is on and I'm really enjoy your sweet commentary, but Ivory Coast needs to put up their game because the whole Africa is behind them. From Power Kwesi Kwachi inside Achim Ojeso and Air Power Kwesi so Eddie Efribai. Lot of messages now for the back. I hit the 90th minute mark. 7 minutes of additional time. 42 seconds gone so far. Henry Bona Tina Sabedi Ivy Coast for Mantano. Womo Anna Edibona Tata. Aye no we for now every do mana for now so no we for the Bajie. Already Ivy Coast for her and Ivy Coast Betty Asae. Obisa, my name is Kama Wale Wale. You do all. I'm enjoying the show life at all the way from Germany. You see all my work Germany na yet chiamina set Monday AM message saba. Mena money 0244-483290. 0244-483290. Who sending WhatsApp comment bit can kind of amount could have for my tennis and your quina. Now we bet you say oh could have the missed that glorious opportunity. That was a multi-billion opportunity. And I could have for my tennis message. But still born air the pressure air to my tennis kind of no way so. I would say Alan Crab and a chica casa. Oh, could have for my tennis. One more Anna Eric him say. Omo everything has started to work within this air 7 minutes of added time. Omo was shot now so there be oh could have a near brand table could be now so now which na air a brand table could a console and in tea yama and tell could you have no
1: had a chance
0: oh Mantis is
1: attackable.
0: But no way for Mantis to move up. I'm not going to move up. Your commentary is mouth-watering. Nelson Olivio Tamakros Pinters, Coastal Estate, Anna Odiwe Etia Saba. I would say Ivorians no still additional time of 7. Oma is also 2 omni dam. Now so Oma Ede ye a substitution. Oma Asansa Kremu. Oma say Omni Turabem. Oma I Abrante Ali Jinja Mondi Efimu. Oma San the 22 certain player Bisso Etia Sabrem. Ivory Coast no no. Ivory Coast on the Ture and Abem. Anna Odi Ege San Nusso Etia Sabem. Harrison and Yama ABC Ako, goalkeeper Annie D, Annie Niland, Obo Born Say Kama, Born Ebedi Alan Opiasu, the Korean House Lebi, Yama NTM Kama Born Etiasa Kotrashe, 3 minutes already exhausted out of the 7 minutes of additional time.
1: Prof, who said, Norwegians, no, who said, woman leading half into one person more back out half, no, they are playing direct. And when you play direct, you keep your opponent at his bay, but not your bay. But when they get the opportunity to, they have advantage because they are not keeping the ball or building up from the back. I feel say they are controlling the game now because they believe that time I can do so. And I feel say Ivorians, no, but more women is going to cry because space is war. Norwegians need to have a woman to get it. But one more relax here, over punish one. A friend of Haaland, she go in the home when he's sorry. And cutting the supply of Haaland, he make it, he destabilize him. But woman who cry Manisha, now we're gaining the confidence of the body. It's in here, one is say, Savon has been raising more intensity in terms of passing the idea. You'll get a chance.
0: And the Haaland, in common, Abel, I can't tell you that Haaland, calories, new water offer reported, he also hit 6,000 calories a day. He about 3 times the average, Ubia Efa. Only air filtered water, no salt, no oil, and then some air meals, and ultimate EDD. And you know, any of the Biano Diana, and I face any attendee and engineer so. Halle Halle no no into your fit with a park in this wa you yan set mobility amount supply na or the kunya and the amount keke. And see 7 minutes gone out of the 4 minutes gone out of the 7 minutes at the account. Bono Western Emma is a kuswa. Let's say more I dine papa. Could you walk 4 pentem at the atio munansu? Emeno equa neko kudivwa. 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See, referee can be a friend. Let's break can.
1: This is the opportunity for them.
0: And I already atoshia so say come and your man and Ranteno. I will say Ahmad Diallo. I make generally be a 2 players and a generally.
1: Kesi.
0: And see Kesi and Ahmad Diallo. I'm on a generally. Here we are moving to me. And the boy at me. And see, oh, shots now. So, there be. Shea, oh, Mantis, see, I can't edema, aye, Cote d'Ivoire. I'm a fabon, I'm a bonnet, yes, I'm a contrasier. Cote d'Ivoire. Share. Goalkeeper, Nayland. Why are you papa, papa, papa, papa, papa, papa, papa? A shot to know. Beautiful save. Beautiful save. And Kenya Sadia, and Kabana, and Kaya Kesa, a bit mini panic, that Pimpim Swanessa. Bonnet, yes, I'm Bedi, aye, yaya, Fafana. Fafana, Osia Kai, Eddie Emma, Aye, Kai score, Rizables. When we hear Sanima, Asia, for Subio Sadia, oh, I can't just some few seconds.
1: What they say?
0: Yes, 7 minutes, no, of other time, no. A corner kick, a born out to corner, a cream camera, Ivory Coast from Rantino. No, say, Ahmad Diallo, a bit in a tree. Ahmad Diallo, a bit in a tree. I'm not an ever born, no, Eddie Ama, a year, Cote d'Ivoire. 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No, say, 9-1, no, air train. One shot, or if a ticket, quick, petness, or more chances, or more air point, sir. 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No, if the Helen Haaland was here, can't Eddie Emma and Norway and EJ Sam Kesiapa and the PM Eddie Emma Norway for no and Cote d'Ivoire 1 Norway 2 Helen Haaland Ninusa woman and share goes to no Eddie Emma and Rantes here, can't Eddie Emma Norway. 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Abusia Edia Kinson as the coach.
1: Ivorians didn't give the game away when they were dominating. They thought said they have the whole day for themselves, but when the Norwegians got a chance, they made good use of it. Having said that, I don't think Africans, we are still learning. Say all the time, lack of concentration, ecosystem at every tournament, both AFCON and then the World Cup. Now, I said it here, said they shouldn't allow them to make crosses from the right side of the field or the left side. They shouldn't mark side. They try to do the same things I was complaining about. I don't know what they are punishing on. When you had the upper hand, this is a beautiful game I've watched in terms of Ivorians, man. A level with a Norwegian or European club. And I think say, they lost with their shoulders high, but they have themselves to blame giving this game away when they got a lot of chances. Won't be in more game with Norway. And you have 14 to 15 or 16 corner kicks. I won't even make a good use of Bakokra. Do you understand, Prof? Mm-hmm. And the things that I complain about are the things that punished Ivorian team. I don't know what the coaches tell them. I don't know what they discuss with them. I don't know how they observe and analyze the opponent's game. Nipano wasin. How do you expect him to cross balls against you? What has he? Maybe our first year in the flanks that I was complaining about. And it goes to every African team, including our own country, Ghana. say Koja Muamu here crosses Tiaya will be punished like the same way they've been punished.
0: Ntino ni abano no enti kana no na babo ni mu wono ti yeso ni ma ezi e cost ntino we every ni age no enti round
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1: media igu so prof masro me fasa akwenye so e ma owura kwaku amu akọ ene luxury the parrot ana Enoch ana Kwame 1600 shout out. Now, this is my dice crew, the Baron himself, Ura, 8-year commentary life. That was East Legon. I believe, sir, Bibia, Ebetokwemu, Amagana, Emeetimia Winnie, Yansuye Game, and Dianim, Sierra Niama Yea.
0: Okay. And see, Coach Mbuma, Anna Otene Kano, right to your show, to be who say, Helen Haaland, Western Mexico, so a fifth, Bema Tintin Gramu, when a new Senna Nema is your cosa to true, true, as I are, Anna Originuma,
1: Namori,
0: Onoso, aye, to Ruma, Bema Tintin Gramu, pa, Nemo, oh, energy, a lot of energy, I can't stop passing the ball, okay, Western Mexico, semi crowd passing the ball, and Tiame Kobeshemi, Haaland, only mercy for anybody, in see Haaland, and on the other, Omri atuono, no we phone her right in
1: cowboy.
0: Ti na ipi akuma, ene ne mre bonkwa, ana ori, iti, uhuma, ese, nye bad, sa, are ni china se kwabu kwabu kwabu wanu wachi chiriponi, edi atune chia, wesu ne ma ese kosa, ne niya je, ana, onoso, efre omu se, omu mrana, omu enjubilate, iti no we, omu abo umu de, oh, work up
1: you. 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me ninchine and we dis intine o won ni but oni obi mpem
0: for form
1: o ninchine o ninchine o beche. Mm. Over chef and a filtered water biano, there's not too much sodium. In the amount who don't pay one cow more concern, don't you? What I say, onum filtered water, amount minimum, they be an against our condoms you. And I believe, say, the dietitian in any nutritionist, no, they are on the right point, say, and one day near year, what you know, Babo Bonache.
0: Okay. In the full time, Anna Yede and Komono AC Batuti live commentary. No, I was Sempa 94.7 FM at Dome 106.3 FM. So, meeting the Prof Ikewala Sagudi Catch Makope, I'm Ghana's most exciting commentator. Anna Yede's live commentary to say, Jao. So, cameras Nuguso at the air stadium more over no with four fans now. Or maybe you any camp of our it looks like as a more fans lengthy and call all the cameras. No, visitors, no, where cinema is. Of course, and so when you've been a banner, and say, and you want your support in this, or food the swing now.
2: Jim,
0: over here, and anima is a cost Libya. I will see your tongue clearly, America.
2: Jim, I

0: not ever the germs. Brush them away with the new Pepsodent, now in limited edition World Cup packs. This advert is FDA approved.
1: You know, yo, it was serious meeting.
2: Hey, Allah, Moche.
1: Now, so, Nede, Charlie, you're in free.
2: Oh, we are to wasse. Monday.
3: Hey, what funny.
2: And you, magic, I can't hear me, maybe. Mitya, na free or sharp.
3: Hey,
2: say, ho.
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5: 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Bigo Energy was a big refreshing moment. And I want to add the amount. Oh, would you make here? Would you make on Bigo Energy? One more enso, ensa doko doko ya mwebi. Pep students! And so say in football, you don't reach the World Cup without a discipline. And when it comes to your smile, the rules are the same. It's a world-class air defense isn't built in a day. And the opposite of the world-class defense, Edema Osedia, brushing every morning and night. Because every meal is a snack attack, especially with World Cup games at noon and after midnight. And then without the right air defense, James will score. It's Mr. O. But more than that, some of the Pep students, and no better, boy, now a limited edition for the World Cup 2 piece, no, a boy, a use cavities, now if you plaque, or semina, choose to defense, no, now M1 Mania, my ATM Quima, fresh breath for all day confidence, antibacterial, and no fighting gems, now if you plaque remover, and also a cleaner and then stronger smile, and a obitina, a Pep student World Cup, and I'm doing more M1, and TJ Pep student World Cup, a limited edition. And they now face supermarkets and shops nationwide with a World Air Cup ASC. You know, Pep students says when it comes to your oral health, there, fan World Cup. What it now ever boy, Emma Ina, Yasun Etia Dream. Round lottery phone paying for Eddie Luto Abba. Now, Luto, no, I'm say three times daily. Draw no, morning draw, more midday draw, and I feel more and I draw a star draw. More the other song, who be to Sajim Watin. Tickets can be purchased at any of our Luto. Tokyo's and I say a website number called www.randlottery.com simply with your mobile phone so account no obetia dial *806# *806# *806# now we choose to game type no no follow prompt no enter the west key confirm payment in a pay momo pin on our corner a Rand Lottery we put you first a dream home it's more than that so no obetia sajim now boa emaina yasum etmi adrien ewo sanchishimu na areas na nema ABC Ako. After King's Condom, not every chairman is chairman. Being a chairman is more than just a title. And the chairman is the one who makes his own happy, his own woman or money happy in bed. The chairman is the one who gets appellations in the morning. In the rest of the name is Eko Swa. When I say, Adiawa ya ma me me da wa se da mu mu mu chairman mu won. Who's a man so no mu prefia. Now want to sign your name as a chairman. Hey, Juma, the previous night. No. Adiawa ya ma me me da wa se da mu mu mu yesu mu. Chairman mu mu mu mu mu mu chairman mu. Chairman mu mu mu mu chairman mu. When I say, Nese, and I don't know. Uboy Juma pa. Inti Kiss Condom and a boa MLT boy Juma che Kiss Condom no which automatically create me boa MLT na so che every chairman will attest to the happiness started with Kiss Condom. 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Sena, Niamamu Ebono, when you are strawberry jelly, boy, Emma Eclair, Wilson, Emma Niamma, Etia Kuyi Edemon. 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
0: Wow. That's so much. This is what real man does. If you continue like this, maybe love wouldn't be painful anymore.
1: I never stopped loving you.
0: They teach digital skills and can even earn money from it.
1: Oh.
0: Yes.
1: Interesting.
0: I'm sure. DebrichUniversity.com. Look, I know you've been going through a lot. And I think at this point, you need to give it a try.
1: Yeah, I'll try it.
0: You still have your certificates, but you don't have any job. I think this is the best job opportunity for you.
1: Yeah. Thank you
0: try
1: very much.
0: It. Don't forget to try it, okay? Yeah.
1: What's the name again? The name
0: DebrichUniversity.com. Don't forget.
1: Okay. Thank you.

0: tell me, what's that to come thing?
1: Why?
0: You people were there talking and I was just here, like, I don't matter.
1: Well, I didn't even know you were here. Elizabeth showed it to me. She knows I'm struggling and she just wants to help. I believe when I start, things will change for us. Why you, why does it feel like you hate your own friend? It's like you envy her. Why?
0: What else do you want me to say again? I'm tired of all this, Walker.
2: Because you are my co-for, I already. I'm going to power the icon. Yes, kiss you in my co. Yes, kiss you in my co. Hey! Because you are my company. Yes, kiss you in my co.

Yes, Kesien Mekin. Yes, Adam FM commentary. Kiju and Kasane de bro. Oni Professor Wallace. And Afego Moa. Kani Yansa Kaho. And I'm on the bro. Broke out there, yo. Oh, oh, oh, oh, oh, oh, oh, oh, oh, oh, oh, oh, oh, oh, oh, oh, oh, oh, oh, oh, oh, oh, oh, oh, oh, oh, oh, oh, oh, oh, oh, oh, oh, oh, oh, oh, oh, oh, oh, oh, oh, oh, oh, oh, oh, oh, oh, oh, oh, oh, oh, oh, oh, oh, oh, oh, oh, oh, oh, oh, oh, oh, oh, oh, oh, oh, oh, oh, oh, oh, oh, oh, oh, oh, oh, oh, oh, oh, oh, oh, oh, oh, oh, oh, oh, oh, oh, oh, oh, oh, oh, oh, oh, oh, oh, oh, oh, oh, oh, oh, 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
1: Ah, my two major so nyame adom. 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

0: or more cars, see more cars ye ever say. 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
1: Jerry, sorry,
0: yenim, sapa pepe. Now, yenchia, a tier four, almo, a tier dom 106.3 FM, say, America crane, yen, shia, because of football, ya, yeah, boy, World Cup, and yen, you know, yen, idiot, yeah,
1: yeah, monitor, yeah,
0: that's what I'm going to work on, you know. It was a common sword, a tier four, a pomodin, a home com, yes, a dear tier four, and then, no, a tier one, I'm ready, sir. Into no like to your monitor, your wanna, your uncle, and then you discuss erectile dysfunction. 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
1: last year,
0: no,
1: friend, we are smart, so we're free. But question back, what? Mini Pebby send the no, yeah, Queen, yeah, make your becca,
0: sure,
1: sure. My number, no,
0: yeah,
1: nothing.
0: My
1: duty, party,
0: yeah, Obia, and TB, your bemana,
1: erectile.
0: Dysfunction.
1: Good. My number not but you say the other day.
0: But yes, Endpoint Homeopathic Clinic. Yana, yani my dear share and numerina. Endpoint Homeopathic Clinic. Yari biya, wouldn't be our sassy subiano. Yeah, dear, yes, sir. Intino, yeah, erectile dysfunction. Yeah, yebedi hon kumoyin kuwa. Nemo mobia. 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
1: ebi che chire me last year
0: sawo ho. Eh, you are born in your I'm ready, and you're a pepper. Nothing you are discussing because,
1: doctor,
0: you're a rear, but you're a one point. So, now, end point, they all the typhoid, ever dying here. If it was here, precope, or cock check, you know. Now, yes, CBBI, a negative. The person number, no, I did you, man, doctor, do what a number, no, for pen. Any paper, and our phone crawa, bo number no, ne save na de hia demon wafre, na one ne dim komo. Pacha number no, a 0244-86-70-68-0244-86-70-68. And you may, or phone ne dan enchain. It will fre, ibi ane nye uncommon ye dino. But no afre, ofre, o se, o te, Dr. Kwate, enka, ewo, adom, eno, one mic too. 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
1: yijani
0: ya him cause mpamu agudie ya dia gana for yeni huagro
1: at all and look when South Africa for omu degi and sa omu pamu ye
0: no matter what the ABC send your TBI was a across from Tiana dear. So you better na who team you may na who challenges who problem just impossible good you know one your kind and kind won't come home and I will crown who interest the crane him just say who need interest to be a room because oh I won't mean yet
1: maybe but
0: it will be how we are on utilize it. 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
1: na se bibi a anyawa
0: bibi yes.
1: Angeka ho anka no
0: se exactly na yes na yes a problem ho
1: okay
0: ye hu ebi mu o ma ba hospital am aitu o mo se o ma rouse anu o mu nya free so mu hu se ma de o mu underwear o no mo
1: pass
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1: e
0: wo ma erection it is no matter what medical condition a wo no matter e dro kura wo fa no se wa anya wadwene ho adwuma na wa ma wadwene ankwa de no so a
1: emfa
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0: exactly
1: problem
0: e mo do do na my too
1: sika
0: ya meye stress yes pressure
1: again
0: no do so
1: ko we nya mane bi
0: oh anya sam keto my too ti
1: ye do bi dem court
0: was it was me ba ramen where jina ni mo me just say nipa no nya ko kra na adwen na eda iti adwen no play very important role because adwen na e be ma arouse ano I take place na fe no ascend signal at the affair spinal cord. Spinal cord also very important. Until no be a when you accident or what if you change mono, the bear macro into me sorry. Obi nya stroke ah, the bear man into me sorry. Because spinal cord no, and no na sending message signal ni free adrenaline say bear man wahu adia ne kondo. Until no spinal cord no fa impulse and a message no
1: eko
0: bear man imu na fe bear man imu so.
1: Okay.
0: Until spinal cord no problem. Yes. Obo nsa na man hoso. And also a microseconds. Send you see here fast no. Nti when the boss will pay na fe no na won hwa sase se eh sorry nti no spinal cord no so de ko be man ho a na me man mu ntini no e mu abiebie na fe yakoma na sase se e bo moja na ba be she be man nim 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
0: 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So we are sa oh how ni pedriano. And the menimu na dear bema when it ye when he bajet because we be to me no monsa or no monsan it me and a bema no agent or not on your best year. 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The end point will be part of clinic and you may ye can say a drew a woho I drew na ye homeopathy a drew natural crojin a drew natural enye chemical be an idea frame one cause I will fed drone on a 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
0: 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It is a obi to me obey CM 1 2 hours. So woman acquaints or ban man of quine qua dea.
1: My two.
0: 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Never more yes, Anna. It was a woman said, obey man no essay. Feelings no essay because nerves say wohono. Nerve endings in tini and kema watin cano. Ningin and ukuno.
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0: 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Obema ne sori kra na woni oba ne be sie mu a ho nsa na oda
1: enti efa ne se sen obu ho a onyi su sen ro nyire but naturally no
0: yeah
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0: ah samu enti so we your bema
1: ofo anu no gu ya
0: Jim FM eh sa ma betwa mo ne end point of reparta clinic For a number. But 0244 8 6 8 0 2 4 4 8 6 7 0 6 8 0 2 4 4 8 6 7 0 6 8 0 2 4 4 8 6 7 0 6 8 0 2 4 4 8 6 7 0 6 8 0 2 4 4 8 6 7 0 6 8 0 2 4 4 8 6 7 0 6 8 0 2 4 4 8 6 7 0 6 8 0 2 4 4 8 6 7 0 6 8 0 2 4 4 8 6 7 0 6 8 0 2 4 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
1: All right, Dr. Medasipi, Dr. Kevin Quartin at Tinikana Endpoint with me at the clinic 0244 86 70 68 0244 86 70 68 0244 86 70 68

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This is not 419. 0243 780 126. 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I just said Mike 2C. 0243 780 126. Opa say Okoye cleaning works ewo Dubai. 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

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Yeah, Papa Homes there. 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

0: tie live commentary. Wo ye commentary wo DSTV so. Oh. Ye commentary ama DSTV for say bi e pa kan commentary ta ogana ha. Wo da mufu ana ma be fa na. Wo ye commentary enti won ten en kan. Ba ku say ko be tu ni na bom but no obo DSTV adwuma kan wo ti no. Enti afi na enti ti DSTV ne. Ama for friend friend bi say say e ko bia. E ko bia DSTV. Wo da say en e on. Aye worldwide aye account commentary and all the banks also the another diversity and sweetness and bro which we do so within the profit equal as a good day cash back up Angola new towns will go rise and right so little me far away saying come back jimmy be a question me get down so now come up by no one ma iti ibi am koji mosquito koji ibi ma mwano ma yungu sukura ti Angola nyami aduma rest in the name ibi si akone Philip 2AK47 the gunshot man and also a present yes maybe in amu monetami movement and tell you I'm a college school. No, I'm college. It was my quote, baby. No, my online lecture. Oh, no, my fan. No, my better. I say, I'm a delay. I can't move on. Chemi, why? Move on. Chemi, I can't cry. Why? You say, me, it's me. You come a fitty. And then my go on. I'm 5 years. And you know, and yeah, yeah. It's in a pretty well to the gunshots, man. I'm a chairman. Fantastic evening. And come with you. Kobe the Scavenger coming up next with King Reginald. One more idea. Another exciting edition of the commentary. No, Abram Awakanka.
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2: To say walk up here and see what said the cashier at the market and a four SS Utimi or no house in your sassy and t not sassy what it a bonus who say our teacher mante nana wamia we see Elden houses go and I'm walk up in tea as if new one I was see our teacher mante nana wamino what it a bonus so and numeria the junior and son walk up no a call in the and what you know and sansia nibo at a 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
2: To say walk up here, Ecosy. What said the Ecosy at the mark and a four SS Ultimi Elno house in your sassy and Tinadai Ninsassy, but it's a bonus. Okona say a teacher Mante Nana Guamia. We see Elden houses go and I'm walk up in T. SF new one. I will see a teacher Mante Nana Guamino, but it's a bonus. So, and Melinia, the junior and son walk up in a court in the year and Martinus and Sansia, Nimbo et up from a Mansu. $35,000. 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
1: I was just about to send you photos.

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Reginald Atnasi Dede nasiano ebema Betano Believing makes it real Verna Water Changing people's lives Changing people's lives Azar Paint number one since 1925. Bigo Energy, big refreshing moment. And of a UMB Bank, UMB. Womo anhuahum, womo asum omai Ghana. Every 1972. And omasanso edom also asai abepo the Blasters of Ghana. And Ghana Football Association say, Womo ena eshe, na omo abuwa wom. Rush Energy Drink, was it be bold, be you. Afe Sports Water, Philip Unya Sports Water, nibi nome ya, bomo nena nome. Kama, ya ka Sports Water, siya wan rebeka se, eye insu keke, eye insua, sports personalities, sports presenters, and sports producers, ya recommend ya mae. 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Before that, you know, na Netherlands and Morocco, so Morocco enya a qualify. Etufye sedia etie ewo runoff 32 ni mwa. Canada qualify, Brazil a qualify, Paraguay a qualify, Morocco enso a qualify, and a Norway enso.

0: didn't hear a peso. And so El Honum. 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I feel pay microphone. 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
1: Sure, fantastic evening and fan koma e T for Muti Asempa 94.7. Undoubtedly the headquarters post. The headquarters of Ghana Sports. And Kobi, who say other countries no more qualify no? Omu deserve. And right, Japan and Brazil. So she's in a game, the call, yeah. Acquire Brazil fast. So, Umudigas, I needed winning goal from Martinelli. And waiting Morocco, and so near Holland. And the Atlas Lions of Morocco. Time Omu concede goal, no. And time Omu Yasa needed equalizer, no. Omu the call penalty, no. Sabari winning penalty goal, no. That's what you tell. That tells the rest of the world, say, there is one country, Omufi Africa, they did it the last edition, and this edition also, no, Omu is forced to work on with. Oshe from Omu first match, they played against Brazil. After Brazil, Omu win Omu second match, Omu third match, and the way and manner they were able to come up victorious against the Dutch yesterday was extraordinary. And I must say, Morocco, they have arrived and they are perfectly prepared for the tournament. No wonder say Omo Timia qualify they are caught run of 16. Yemra any game Neso. France come into the game with typical 4-2-3-1. And if the game go get tough, no Omo Pese Omo Sasa Omo system no on the fielder, they can move to 4-5-1 with 5 central midfielders, 2 in front of the back 4, 3 attacking midfielders, and no be who Dembele, Olise, Doué, the Mbappe leading the line at the main center forward. And Oshe Omo system no so Adebia so mu lusu ball now on my crowd. Crowded at the center of the midfield. The light of Tchouaméni and Andre Rabiot. Anna Ebabe more tackling in their mom. Na Olise Ejai passes name. Dembele will be operating from the flanks. The same thing so na Brantie Feno, Bradley Bakola. And also Ebe operating from the left hand side. Me first say Disham Washe three matches a team nabo. And one who said these are the guys playing against Sweden, a more fast attacking lineup. Jokeres, Isak, and Antonio Langa, no. Ome keepers are Omu defenders, no. Ewe Tiriho said Omu move forward. Emma pressure. Embe da France team, no. So, Oshia Sweden, no. So, Omu baf 3-4-2-1. 3 back. Victor Lindelof, nebe the middleman. Or Gustav. Asas no Gilbert Gudmundsen. Also on the left hand side. Game no, Omu move forward, Omu 2. Omu defend here, Omu 3. Omu center of the midfield, Omu 4. Omu attacking lineup, Omu Victor Jokeres, the Arsenal man leading, the Anthony Lenga of Newcastle United, and Lazada Isak of Liverpool, who also be playing from the left hand side. I force Graham Potter, our coach, Edema Sweden, no. He's coming into the game with a mindset France 4 no air solid. So we should defend and hold the midfield. Let's make the midfield very difficult for them. When we get at least that kind of break, we know a counter attack now. Yeah, we say if we will be able to catch them on the break. And see, 90 minutes of action. Two system out. Both coaches need the other one. Come in. You beko ye the man. No no bitch me a camera like that.
2: Yes, sir. I can see nothing from out. France and Sweden. Referee Danny Desmond McKelly.
3: Jimmy.
2: Your referee Ofri Curaçao. Or a police officer by profession. Police officer. Tino Uremo Ewo LEDVC anymore.
3: I'm some bad from calling.
2: But give him say referee. Nafe Ifri the year 2011. And a FIFA LSN Edeka FIFA referee, you know. But yeah, Juma Abesi Sabri. And a France Eshe Blue. aye white and as a fita Smani Dembele on any mrancy and now one of the captains some man a team in a subject branty a clear the map now what the team in a subject you know you have a say Saina and she said no bet me a cop France 80 me and she be sound so and I swear it Sima Bear Bakun Chemini Lindelof Chemo Diamani goalkeeper Widell and Bono Kita France Olise Walusu possession a piano in Tempasso Sweden Osha said ya on my tomo poise. I watch you ho and you know what you wanna I say I saw Shabia and Normal so ya pinya bone dia two more ten ten ten do a chair canimuni who say papa papa bona sapa I set it my Sweden Nessu goalkeeper Mike Nan
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2: What's up on Motiama France Alexander Isak Anna Omeki is attempting
1: poor decision from Alexander Isak the position baby Antonio Langa Egina and a senko between your boss and the first pass to your mother poor decision from Alexander Isak the Liverpool striker
2: you know you have said saying and you have bit me a quenna and in there Jema Afenuno we are ya shasi ya niji ya niji supporters ni njina ya jeno ye miye no na bako raho na aye usun ye miye no na 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
0: One team engine also referee Jifao Adiatia Adrian Rapio Usila Kai Edma France Mino and Osha Kwaya Swinin Abrantia Joe Karish Upune to a good baby Danny Nani Yin and it to change Nangu Hase Abrantia the best energy and Tino Emmanuel born in Emu actually now what to say Opponent Tempasso, goalkeeper. And boy, where you are, Casey Bakwa.
3: 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He went to Hong Kong.
0: He moved back to the Sassel here. 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Refra Sajifao. This time. Watch us say Enko and Fama. France Minor. Asempa 94.7 FM Adun 106.3 Duhe Cha Yekupia France Abrantie Olise Eto Formula Natchese Enye Nekwanso Yeto Aso Dayo Opemekano Nekita Bono Opia Neso Depi Nanko Hese Whatever Fantemo Nanka Nini Petimiafa Neso clear the map and team for Ponoma. Goalkeeper Etina Sokama Piadi Agbenimo. 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Opia de Amani goalkeeper. 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
3: Jennifer!
0: Atrasia Tamto. Yabba to the Etia France, to the Tempasso. And Oshé, I swear it. Gustav.
3: Sinakai. And Winter Hot Rock.
0: Edema Atalanta. And War Bono, Petim Petim, Wachiro Sano. Sima and Wachini, Apoa Casey, Mopi and Timmy Shady. France and Shady, Sanso and a Sweden. Woman Timmy and Shady. Bon Abedi, France and Manteno. Opia de Abetchini, Ma Saleba William. Pia de Bonama. Grantier Rapio, Tempasso Ejemo, Juskone Asandiyama Rapio, Urion Chuomani, Bono Kakenka, Bono Abedi Opemekano, Oma Sistemo Diapasi Osano, Bono Bredigni. And so, Tiafaso Alexander Isaac, where you born a Fantemo, Brantian is a Fantemo, Neso, born a Swakita Sweden, but just yet come up. Ma, Kosian Kosi Kodan Kodan Hebona, Emo Eshiepa Regi.
1: Sweden here much more relaxed. I said, you're almost fairly comfortable passing Bono around. Omoye, I say pressure be and said any omuso. France, pressure kakra omuso. Obiyen omuso omu your favorite. And in the first 10 minutes, in the first half, no more control the tempo of the game. But Sweden, you're very compact.
0: Yes, yes, yes. And it's here, my Sweden. So if you born every do want cheer that guy more, my born at Russia. Tanto. Sima Edu Pepe Penny Aponye France Shabby Sweden and soon to be Shabby Sharon Susan Way
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0: 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Tino Ian Sessane Becro. And And also, I'm paying for a cuckoo that made him dear about Tachira. Vincent Atobono, dear to any more. Konya Ba, dear my Sweden. Nessie Depi, Bona Trashier. Bono, Atrashier, Sweden, a branch here. And they, Ujinamo, El Bono, Wadre, Wadre. 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
6: Asempa
7: The World Cup winning. He won the World Cup as a player France 98 He was the skipper of the France national team and 2018 also no as a head coach of the team no on one of the Omoje World Cup no. On one the last World Cup and Obo Ediama French national team after World Cup you know Obeja French national team Edumane de Atom
0: Sima Edumi and Oni Apo KCM and King Regina the Amico commentator Philippe Otuo the gun shot man a producer Mewuse wanyane sports water biya siri nchei Mekaya wakupe biya to So tuwe nina wano sports 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
0: Asempe FM commentary Emuta hot rough We aye Enchiaso Edikai Ekwadiama France Mano Weye Enchiaso Edikai Ayera ho Enchiaso no Diazio ho Yepejari Chechiri Atuo Neso Akonya Rasuo Digri Wachari Wadi Wadesu Goalkeeper Goalkeeper Wadiao Wasobodi Wise Chichiri Ama Sweden
7: Lucas Dien, Lucas Dien, former Everton, Everton left back, no, on no be power ball, no, and Lucas Dien, he had been fantastic from the blasting of the referee whistle, 15 minutes in the first half, but stabilizing the position, no, will make sure say, or be surge forward, about the can numbers, no, so midfield, no, and they are my first team.
0: And you know, Yesia kan sima edu enum Afina Francenya Enchia so bako Sweden enti minya bako kra Afia so no tia se.
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1: Yes, and Saliba should be very careful. The way you hold Jokeres, you know, and he said you're pulling it down, man. Say a penalty box, a referee be waiting at the penalty. And they are my Jokeres. So as I say, Saliba on his Jokeres, and then any man, no, a bay idea be a bay fepa. 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
0: 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Born in Timian Kusiaga. 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Oko, Noaba, Opere. 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Amwai, Kamapa, Bakola, Nekrono. 5 in a turn, Wesia, Bakola. What blood do I turn again to be? Bradley Bakola. Uncle bit me up body attend your boy.
1: Bradley Bakola.
0: Say so Bessiano, a YNF, so Bessie, a chance, Wapo, a good baby saddle.
1: Who said position or Dano Sono? Before say, or Nuancasa Bakula, no one, so I just say, or your natural right player into a shifted ball, no nice a sinker, or blasted ball, sir. So this ball, oh, blast here, a bit too. So I say, oh, driver, and I say, oh, bokele power. So I say, na azu.
0: Agunya Batiama, Kylian Mbappe. Rafi Franka William. Bono atwati nem na so Rafi Franka William. 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Asempa FM commentary muda rough live. 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Mitino Ete Kobe Stone. Okumankra Pakwa Maka. Ensruja Edura Enyono. Number 1. Yeah, to also. Sweden. Womo Apprentice Gustav Wano Enepo Echire Nifano Esa Okakra Nesano Ene Nefano Esai Lare Ho.
1: And in fact on position no jina and it's baby an Sweden player ni jina Sweden player
0: na kakra
1: Sweden player na kon anim Mbappe so basi so dia say into the body ne ne nsa no ewia Sweden player ne kakra Mbappe o smart guy papa
0: Kylian Mbappe Yakase Oshia Koki Reswa Messi Ashe Ghost Ancien Helen Haaland Onoso Ashe Enum Mbappe Ashe Enai Dembele Ashe Enai Vinicius Junior Enso Ashe Enai
1: Yes World Cup is the biggest stage Edema football And for now no Oka we ashe footballers Nina These are the big players of worldwide football. Kylian Mbappe, Real Madrid, Jadias here, Oka Haaland, Manchester City, and those guys, when they come to the World Cup, you are expecting them to score. And they are doing justice to that. The first of Vinicius Junior were proving me wrong kakra our World Cup. You know, first of your tournament player. But the bad tournament, you know, was Sasa. And he's playing well. So I say, Haaland and Kobe are all showing quality. So I say.
0: Alright, changing on us, yeah, Pinswanum, FIFA, CCB, BBC, a friend on hydration break. Flipper to my water is not in hydration break. Miss wouldn't buy hydration break. Never mind that war lucky for us, a war lucky. Check it to a bit, Neddy Cassia, war lucky. Star 288 hash. Star 288 hash. Check war lucky. 10 Ghana cities. And Uchana Una Manupo Amwa. 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Econ is smooth. Betaro. Believe in makes it real. Vena Water. Changing people's lives. Asa Paint number one. Since 1925. Bigo Energy. Bigo. Big refreshing moment. UMB Bank. UMB. Proudly seven Ghana with speed. Since 1972. Official banking partner. Edma Ghana Football Association. And the Blasters. And Chair Yeresai Atuaso. From Hydration Break. President do the two. Rush energy drink. Be bold, be you. Sports water. Don't just play, dominate. Vim energy drink. Vim day inside. Alive soap. 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
10: Asempa from Coventry. Emunta Hawa.
0: Piati me for Pon Tuatinem. Tamto, Yatunin Tempaso. The Pia Blantia Bakwa Reform. Limpopo Marty. Yeah, to us, I'll create him. Can't say a bastidia, to silence. In fact, to a free kick here, Paul. 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
0: Goalkeeper P. Apa Infinfini. 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Etiro, yeah, the Pedia Bonnet, ten, ten, ten, ten, ten, so what pay your bono national be France omo popo ni nyina omo popo ni nyina oha mo chebu beye adio so mienu and omo po bono na sweet guitar France shot on our crown on us na be
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0: a branch here Jean Rabio pay your bono to baby ma Akonya Echo Adiama Sweden.
12: One way traffic, fantastic display of football from both sides. But France, Omona Omoa, yeah, much more determined, say, on Pesominia, the first goal of the game. Sweden's a match, you know, as a almost center backs, you know, they are mean for one thing. I'm going to be a clearance from MFMP. And let's be about the Super Cup, should be another FFM. Kylian Mbappe, he's the firepower, and he's been deadly in the penalty box. Yes, I was a goal, but then the movement of the ball, on the ball, the smelling of the goals, the crampo knocking on the door, no, actually, say, Mbappe, you know, nine, so, and all you be, I say, I'll be banging in, make more goals, and then.
0: New Jersey East Rutherford Stadium. I wanna sack KCL Koso. I have France and Sweden. Chino Sadia KCD Kai Professor Enoch Kwasi Walanyo Wallace. A good year crashing back up here. Ghana's most exciting commentator. Brutal guy. One of any Ramo Eddie Norway and every question Brian. Yeah, Sumwa Kwasi se Bosumia Yabisimo Neda Toso Edu and Crow. Yadi Gamewa e Chatwana Kasa Ever Maya Wunji awo Tebri Kruano Yadiano Ebe Brow Kunyano Edaswa Kita France Mano Neso Refrage Fao Unse Norway Enya Kunya Pe Nese Fao Neyaji Edia Mamwa Gesimo.
12: Yeah, that is Sweden. Anytime we are I say or if we will be an omwenya foul. Omwaya laka de sec.
0: The man if you want for
12: yeah.
0: Oh Papa Nanoko. What is first tun to my tuna ni susano?
12: Man crumpo omwom who are feeling. I feel like I'm about to warm.
0: Tigana, hey, what's up?
12: Young girls, SS for no mobile. Hey, who, Kobi?
0: Hey, Kobi.
12: I'm going to give you so.
0: Sima, Adiasa, and Naini, a boy, Casey, and Mono. France, and Timmy Shabby. Sweden, and soon Timmy Shabby. Mape, you bobby a phantom on us, and Timmy and Koyi. Boro Cafe, Yepa. Sacre pa! What you sacre da? Sacre bore pa!
12: Caesar, Caesar!
0: Nelson Boru ko bon poru ni bim! And to France! Woman poru no, up him! Poru no premier no so! Olise, Michael!
12: This is a third time!
0: And Oshia poru ye ye ye ye ye ye ye! Akeji! Dia to so mi ensara no.
1: And amunya ke.
0: Ya pe jabo rabo da srabi.
1: Se unya chance.
0: Alexander Isaac.
1: Se unya chance say na obugua. Let's say we should be France only your chances. In the last 10 minutes, my chances of when you're more popular than me, Insa, Kylian Mbappe, Michael Olise, and Bradley Bekola, Omu, you know, more popular, you know. So I just say that should tell you, say France, our upper hand, you know. Omu, from the game, you know. Omu, the team plays well. Omu, pushes Sweden for that common cause. Omu, inferior. My Sweden is kita strikers. Omu, he good. Omu, he very good runners and. I'm making me intercept the ball. I will watch it. I will punish him. France too must be careful. I will watch the one. Send your Sweden boys. You know, so be careful with Olise, Dembele, and Kylian Mbappe. Bakola from the left hand side. You know, who said there? Who said your wing out? And next time be Olise before ball. You know, no a cutting, no a create space. And the Burnley Bakola. And no under my France attack. You know, they are much more deadly. You know, Olise too is. Trying to make sure say on guy tackles no and farm midfielders no anytime you will lose ball no he go in for it once again.
0: Sima Adiasa Ensia and Yabo Akensimo Michael Olise Gwashe Gwea Bowe Tatnemoa and a share honor. Kabu se borno ebe ye fe pa pa pa pa pa pa pa pa pa pa pa pa ma France mani nyina tiem se no mu ni se borno to mu awi
1: ye nke be one of a beautiful goal sa ya se oh walk up
0: sacre pa aso bi ti sacre
1: ye oh walk up we are say Bakola, Dembele, Olise, Kylian Mbappe amu ya die mu on se team we ekita sa striking force we. Now, defensive network, defensive setup, and you're solid, and you're compact. You find it difficult, sir, with your containing software lines.
0: You know, here is say, never crop.
13: I'm some players from Coventry, and with the whole rough.
0: Yen to us all. Tino, Victor Jokaris Moke come home. So far, we bought 4 World Cup matches. What's the one goal? Victor Jokaris. I can send them so best at Trinity. Ewo. Abakwa Semu. 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One more chill honor. 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No bono, Rafi, Wati. Eddie Tia, France, Mantiano, Mama, who said, Dio Pemicano, Tiasia. On Tiasia, say, Yanye, Fawa, and Famano. Say a piano to form Tin Kayanye, and Famano. 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
0: Naso Eyanono Emma Omu Busan Semine Pa Akase Eyanono Nebeba Refrati Fao Diyama Sweden Sime Diyana Eni Apo Adrian Rabio Ena Okupia Eko Bosa Eni Amon Sembrano Tino bien fait. 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
1: Nice opportunity. Sanko makes me nyan nida be equalizing goal, but then minim same na na branti and person obobo no. I think they are feeling the absence of Isaac Hassan on a central
0: midfielder. Yes,
1: and yet Alexander Isaac. Isaac Hassan. Okay. On a central midfielder. No? Mm. Before saying call no Akinsi in Mecca, but more defensive side, now you're tight. Kaka.
0: Yes, so make me at the Kanasi Akwaba, Simami and Saro, Akari Tatebe, Ediasa. 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Suede Neso Elanga Entimia Fapona Kwajin Jaso Italian Tempasso Antonia Langa Pianatio as referee so we ended up. Referee Chessay offside. The piano shoe up our bats. Baby Ochinano Watila. And offside and you're on an Etiano.
1: Referee ni offside no G and a cramp no. Yes, a fact say now we were offside position sound or then the nine car ball. So as you see. But then this is a flashy way when Gina ball is so
0: flashy.
1: Kobe, sometimes referees need decision I think.
0: Yet was an iron share. Key the Taron Reginald. No, no, Chen and Caro. France, Chitafona, Chassier, El Grucete. Wamo, El Guru, Samomeno. We hit a movie of a Bobet in the Samia. I want to know about the monument. Refra Bonaventure Kissy and Abadavia Gilead Mappe Watrinity Awabakwasemo Sendei Washa Goose Ahudua Enum Wabaka Eli Halanho Messi Ashe Ainsia Awaka Puemo Entiro Sima Ajanai Enum Guru Asheno Enwani Kitema Efedi Kaino Yede Esifum Segrim. Can you read that?
1: Fantastic play from France. They dominate the first 45 minutes. From the blasting of the referee whistle, Oma take total control of the game, you know. Oshé Omo back four. Any Omo central midfield. Any Omo attacking lineup, you know. Say Omo see a kind of cramp. Obe for say, we a grand finale at the moment. Omo Bobby here at the center. I say, Omo, walk up no more by and wear a match back. Someone we near FIFA MP and Momon to our Akinsi. So, and I must say, a good sign at the Mahom. Which they say, Omo, you're ready, say, Ompe, say, Omo for walk up no. So, we are champion. No, Nimbo, ne boa. They do say, as I saw, Tresse, or a champion. Statistically, no. Mamancho. Statistically, no. France, Enya. 6 shot on target. Sweden enya 1. 7 shot off target. And 2 blocks. Ball possession ball 71. Sweden ball 29. Corner kicks. France a ball 6. Sweden ambu be offside. France nya 1. Sweden nya 1. Foul. France nya 8. Throw in. Yellow card. So, statistically, you know, France is leading Sweden all way. So, I just hear. And on the field of play, you know, so, they've been disciplined. They've been swift. They've been passing the ball around, controlling the game. Omo my Sweden boys now here. To say, Omo chase you, Omo shadow. On the field of play. So, Osha Victor Lindelof, or Kasamo, Osha Anthony Elanga, on Sada Enyani, where Victor Chokres, number 4, say, Unya, 1 or 2 way, early stage, first 10 minutes, no, after that, no, why you forgive, no. Alexander Isaac, I mean, fell in the presence, it will give me, on why you're too ordinary, Eddie Ama France, set a number 4, say, Isaac, Chokres, and Elanga,
2: I don't know, fell in the presence,

0: penalty box, you know, but then before the fans for now override them, they have taken total control over the game. And the Sweden for now, if they no more sabe boss in your mobile first half next side, they are fans will punish them.
1: And some pair from commentary came with the hot rock.
2: Okay. Hey, you know, ma yemfa eno AC ewa hakin Reginald ena otene nkano. Na menda betano fwase, believing makes it real. 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It's a Hong Kong Kakra. And so, I don't know. 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

0: 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first
1: yeah big match
0: and as I gave a bit to me akoso etino yeah he said it here and she effect to me no ebekoso mamintio
1: well come France only the Sweden and in fact omo dominate game no first 45 minutes ni nyina so as you say so she France omo defense no from goalkeeper omo defense central midfield edibia omo attacking lineup na before say omo quality essence Sweden team ni kra na before say nka Sweden boys no so no tomo omo ni so mkita Jokeres Isak and omo ni Elanga no nka eno so no beti mi a motivate you say omo so omo kita squad so as you say omo your first work on right France have dominated game your first 45 minutes to the stand so omo mi enya first goal and sa go now France anya no say Sweden ain't me anya the needed equalizer no our first 10-15 minutes or second half now not just say France and the more goals e be kan ho their own mom France attacking lineup no they can score from any angle Dembele Bakola Mbappe anu nyina no omo ye players omo wa sa experience no so there is a seasons we nyina they have their numbers inti anya nwanwa say Sweden e lose guard no mo inti me anya the leader equalizing goal no I was first 10-15 minutes it means France e bet me I take game no full control

0: It's my answer, my baby, I'm quite past song, come like a safety, so live on a Doom 106.3 FM. Asempa 94.7. New Town Zungu Rice, and y'all land it. Chenebeche Zwenka Hoda. Angola. Radin Shirao. Come on, that woman in your country, Chakura. Where are you?
1: Come here, me, who be
0: here?
1: Who be here?
0: New Town Zungu Rice. And then here is a crowd of New Town Zungu Rice, Angola. We do New Town stretch this one. I'm in the total filling station, you know. A DNM shirt. And a more. And then Jollof there. I'm a fan of Kwa. Come up. Here to us, Sima. Adriana and Sony. France, Ashebako. Sweden, Intimi, and Shady. Kono, Ayatine. France, Omonya Sakra Ibia, Sanso, and a Sweden. And so, Enya Sakra Ibia, Ewa Fa, Etosumi, and Emo. Bono. Ekita France Mrantiano Olise Pamikano Sanimon Tempaso Basaleba Papia Ariaba Lucas Degre Chasia Ten Ten Ten Diatumo Bitmia Fa Pakolana Nenso Pakola Fapono Epiana Shifom
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0: Refice Akonya Enko Enfama Bradley Bakola Usina Kadema France Tine Tamto Tamto Ebeto Aturin Tempaso Urion Chuomani Shabona Se Kamapa Bono Daso Kita France Mnantiano who come up on and so bonus I attract you Reggie Yapo 49 minutes second half pressure Bianya and my Mavintio
4: the way Chamani of Makano Saliba Dien they are controlling the game. Born a common chair with Chile Hall in Crump, or me relaxed. A match of Mubwasi, a mu detective pace, no. A mu make sure say Sweden, Mantian, MP, she of Enco Monkas, our own half area. And what we send a game in the corner. Say, Koswa, Kosu say, that's a Sweden Mantian, and to me a map party now. France will override them and banging more goals from all angles. So, who share Kwanya Mbappe Efaso, Edinia Sago, we are Mbappe Yusu Nagain, or you set space for Honor, though only a crowded, a high crowded Kakra, but then so of force, no push it through, obey me in your space, no Eddie Rim, and in fact, or push it through in your space, no Anodia. Makase kudos to Kylian Mbappe. We show say or a proper striker. As a center forward. But then I see him as a proper center forward. I know he is your auxiliary number 9. But as a proper center forward. And from any all indication, you know, or just say, who number 10 are operating or holding, no limbo nikita. When you send your body, dear girl, when you send your master passes, no, and the two vital area now, obey a jumano, edia mom. I must say, Kylian Mbappe has arrived. It's a bigger football stage in the world. That is FIFA World Cup 2026. And he showing clear, say, when Messi, any Cristiano Ronaldo, you want, or you're ready, say, on a Haaland, on the J. Apene, you know, Ejina Okumano, Edia Mau.
0: Yen Twa Kenshi Eneso.
4: Ebesa unya ye ewo Bayern Munich. O show clear say with France national team no. Obia yobia o shuru oba wa take position.
0: Why am I saying okay?
4: Police.
0: Okay.
4: And he's playing consistent. So o she atensi o see the ma Bayern Munich just ended season. And it's all by you what fitting into the French team. Any baby or body if you are by. Before say as our name Dembele you know, omo ye akọ the same position. But they won't did the Shami. We're using the technicalities of the game and all the affection both guys mean every team. And it's working perfectly.
0: Yes, yeah, France has signed a Konya Pierre Chance for money. Atwente Bradley Bakola. And Chumani and Chumani come up. Now Bradley Bakola. The Piari Tumu come upano. Bradley Bakola. Oh, Alexander Isaac. Boro Papa. So you be a Usugu. Now a Chinya. Ebeya Papa.
4: But we should go now. Isaac has not proved himself. Even at this World Cup, for me, he has been like a Deseka on your Alexander Isaac.
0: Only say a Bosuliano, a Satima Bakola.
4: What? I've been saying, sir, Michael Olise, dear. On Shadanya play a BR. We are sending you now. At the moment, you know, or what's asked. Obi play a big worst standard now. Obeti me ene na mo. And in fact, no, Olise, the pass, the movement of the ball on the ball, what distracted Sweden in mind here no, ewe chile ono. Ono no kweti se aspeis Emma Bakola, Edinya Sago. No. I must say, Olise, Kelia de Bape, Ousmane Dembele, omini pa three way no, omoye adie mwa, they are world class players. See, I can't say world class players, Olise, Dembele, and Kelia de Bape.
0: Yeah, so I can't say any so. Sima, Adjonum, and I can't say any more. France has shimmy and Sweden into me shimmy.
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0: Maybe a drone in the Otusia, France, I am Jumanina. 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They say that I am a good young crack.
1: Catch us a one way traffic. So we need the needed second goal at the Kanwa. Ebema, Sweden, Mantia, you know, they will be found wanting. France kita quality player to player. Sweden ain't in the match. And as Sweden, baby, I'm quality. No one, so no, I'm my own fele quality. No more, no more presence. That will give me Victor Sokeres, Alexander Isak, Anthony Elanga, big players. I'm see a kind of big clubs. So we see a kind of Newcastle, Liverpool, now about Arsenal, Magic Premiership, now about Agency, Wankasa, Optimate, in Samba, now on Handel, Easy, on Mini Area Boss, no, 50-50 Boss, no, Fanny Nadi Jao, they are not so, because Shakers, no, he's not typical out and out number 9, and the type of strike also now, oh yeah, no, on your bio, Timini, Ward, the Gina, Etita, and the Amma, as a Sweden firepower, no,
0: Sima Etunum and Crony Apoa King Simono. And maybe I joined the Sweden. Also, be in a cross, you want to never. I'm going to born in Venezuela, Pemicano. I'm born in Venezuela, Panyai. I say, yeah, to us, and so it's just a year to my mom. As you Jibona Coche, Mamma Sandia Coche,
1: Alexander Isak, as I'm not my catcher. Alexander Isak, Isak, Isak, I say, why you're at the performance, no, and said that in this show, Anna. Within the Swedish team, the crampon, almost said that ND. So, we shall pass a small modern manner. I'm a passes in our cover to Shocker, so I shack and so I will be in it. Anthony Langa, operating from the far left flank. Before so, no, so no, my young fellow, Anthony Langa, in Newcastle and Manchester United.
0: Born in a Swakita, Olisa Popon, come out, go keep a poor pie. Michael Olise Sakwai Onyani pa obedi no fa opa.
1: He's the best typical playmaker in the world. Ye ka papa
0: Onya obedi obi ho fa pa typical dia
1: playmaker
0: proper.
1: Oh yes, for me that is my view.
0: And
1: in fact, I must say, worldwide, playmaker Ben or yeah, number 10, it's even more than 96. So only mobile between your body gear, but now mention because Olise have seen it all this season. The numbers are with him. Yeah, yes, yeah.
0: Is it one about time, Ghana?
1: Ghana, Autobus number 10. ten. Your system now here, but you're more number ten.
0: You
1: need proper number ten.
0: Okay.
1: And Africa in general, Grampono, Orthodox number ten, any playmaker rule. A bro for now my ass. And you say yeah, what ten be?
0: Roman number ten, eh?
1: What's it?
0: Roman number ten.
1: Roman number ten.
0: So Orthodox now is Roman number ten, eh?
1: Come you mean business. Business. Yeah, yeah, Juma.
0: Here to also see my Siabako France Asimieno Sweden and Timmy Shady
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0: Sweden Cecil Otusaba Mubuo Abba Aunque Comedy Sassiano and Ukraine Dassay Nabe Mubuo Abba Police Chadiako Ben Kumosano Augusto Engine Mappy was Sanim ten Demele Ajinabo called the auto form. Was I will try the Ramu juice condeni? Gonna send Nabori party. Suiting for them, sir, Dajibiano. I said, a pet friendly match be mama. I am already here. Mama World Cup and I for power.
1: Well, oh, no, you can't find someone qualify Edinburgh World Cup. And the connoisseurs of the game, the bookmakers, everybody is saying, FIFA number now will increase, you know.
0: So to their
1: team. As a World Cup, you know, I have four, Kakra. You can say, as of 64 countries, as of 48 countries, you know. You can say FIFA, it means managing, and you can keep it 32, you know. In fact, World Cup, you know, numbers and quality are about first round, you know. They are a bit substandard, Kakra. As a year round of 32, you know, I feel like you share what is being called FIFA World Cup.
0: Yantu akensene sunenye sede ne mabekro Betano Believing makes it real Verna Water Azar Paint number one since 1925 Bigo Energy Big Refreshing Moment UMB Bank Proudly serving Ghana with speed since 1972 Pepsodent do the two Brush every morning and evening Rush energy drink. Be bold, be you. Sports water. Don't just play dominates. Wait, I say. So they funny and catch up. They can't dominate. They are just playing. My people know they are from all their man. Michael Lise. And they all done as they
1: So on Shabi, on Ankasadi on Shabi.
0: On Shabi.
1: Bradley Bakola and Kylian Mbappe.
0: On Shabi, on Shabi Kahon, on
1: The talisman of the side, on Nawenya, French goal, on Sana, Bakola, and so they be in the car. Police, he's doing everything so be hitting the back of the net. So on Shabi, the performance, and then you know, for me, he has been the best player on the field.
0: Sweden, I am Sakaya.
1: Yes, that's touching.
0: Zenelli, any Ali, Abemo, Ababisha, Kairibi.
1: Yes. Zenelli, Ali, Omoba, center of the midfield. France have dominated the center of the midfield far too way, Edema, Swedish, Manti, and Unji, or be stabilizing midfield.
0: Yes, sir, boy, we bet me a Koriseana. Juice Kondi. But you put on a shot in a corner, so that be a die open mechanic when you know about the bobby. That's a Sweden team. No, I have full of power. Nessa Omanya Kwenya Isaac. Isaac and Timmy and Jibona fan to form. And so, sir, that's who kita om. Om kita mo ten ten ten. Sima. Alexander Isaac, I'm a passing on and so Rion Chuomani, I'm a born FPA. A part to baby, I'm a time to you, but to the ATR. France minor. One of the opponents say now, sharing Tama, a yet, extra time. In the Dajira Kula for another 30 minutes, Debbie. Kuma jidi pane Braga Brero New Town Zongo Rice Susimen Chaype New Town Zongo Rice Emo Papa Pa Say plain rice, jollof rice. Na wafre. Ishao. No, no, no. Edi and come on. Ishabu, ishabu. No, over friend, no. 0243558745. Fresh is here, how the testing I had it. 0243 558 745 0243 558 745. Fred Ura Ishahabu Abdullah New Town Zongo Rice Emo Papa Pa Gianni Papa Efi Angola and a old friend no. It's a man so hydration break. A PM hydration break. That's the way they chat war. Ewo akensimo. 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Or see chakitua nadi kasier. Woo lucky chakitua nadi kasier. 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Tabia Takum, Tabia Takum, the key to male vitality. 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And we say, referee, Efraim, say, Omumre. Na yantua akensie no so. Referee Efre se omumra.

0: Konya Eko Edia Ma Swinin Tamto Yatune Chen Chen Chen Wede Franka Mankwadi Nibia Watubo Tisede Obo Kona Neso Ape Edia Ma France Wewe Chimiaye Olise Akonya Nesudebi Oh Michael Olise Obobono Ase Goalkeeper Sam Obobono Ase Goalkeeper Sam
1: Oh well, he is too anxious to score Oye Bibia and on fire from all angles Se Obetini Oye too anxious to pursue Ose Goala Ema Go No Efo Fro Before Se Olise must be relaxed, he must be calm. He has been the best player on the field. So as they are saying, he only much more relaxed now. Oma Akinsi no enko ne nimsa Akinsi ni kone ni mwa. Obenya ne direct resource no. So as they are saying, in reality no, before Se Mbappe, Dembele, they are also trying to help you say Obe hate the back of the net. But the only relax, he's a quality player. On a good time or at the right time, no. Born Beba Mawetini, I hate the back of the net.
0: Gatsima, Edu, and Crow. The boss man, you are so bad.
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0: Traffic nano at Tineno Cars ne bin ko nebiaba Ebin ko nebiaba Ebesra police for Santa media mutamweni Tani bodya mutamweni A humanity mo bo pa pa pa pa pa Pedra jo Naminam Kroma Ghana police What 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I mean, sure, say, we've been afraid. I watch the said traffic, and I said, I know what didn't. There were old barrier around Atala Hono. Yes, sir, Mwada, police for Momoye. Namoana, Mobaye, Diamaye. 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
0: France Semiensa Sweden Omuntibi Ensia Bakukra Akunyana Sapa Diama France Wajama Diama Olise Meunse Mapia Sako Neso Intime Ankusiaga Ise Kelian Mapi Ase 6 goals Ewa World Cup Imo Nese Neno One Lionel Messi and a Omo Elidi Gokino Shannon Sese Messi and so our game wa Argentina Womo and a Cape Verde and a Pencil Cabo Verde and we are July Busumenida Toso Miensa and a Messi so Ababonidia. See, I can say Messi assess his goals and Kylian Mbappe and so Abeshe Mienuaka and Naya no Ashe no Hunti and Neno assess his goals Nemo Messi ever ball match etoso Ediowachi Ensia Omane Cabo Verde and a Rebe Pimso Hard Rock Stadium our Miami Gardens and what I saw game in Rebe Koso to share assistance so once assistance so no police na woka no once
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0: 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I want dear dead. Boro is here. Dula Hordin Kwa. France. Sakae Kakra Moya Yano Sono. A day. A show boss from Kubi and a Ratim no Emu. Potokase Bekase Revive us from Kukra. Share desire do it now. Yakunya Asia Caribbean.

0: Nseana omo enya konya Asia kan Ediama France national team na desire to branch our account Geneno and Akensi Toso Edubako Sima Edioson and Crone Apono France Asemiensa Sweden Intimid Shady
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0: 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And Yenya Nessa Bakwasem Kasiapa, a China Air Koso, a war FIFA World Cup.
2: You're a choice in the history of FIFA World Cup. You know, this is not the grand finale, you know, but we. What cup are you born in our we are seeing in a since 1930, you know? Supporters of my park of France and the Sweden match, you know? A bro World Cup match, be a yabon.
0: Yan to us all, goalkeeper. What's up, boy? I'm gonna come France has signed Elboro at a placa beer. The whole desire. Beautiful. Bonacono. Nesudebi. France Boro. Omo Elboro. And Bradley Bakola. Omoise Ateno. Usona Tadi Mukura. 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And Ibiri Abirino. 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
0: 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Say in a near Bekro. 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Michael Olise. 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

0: typical out and out number 9, a very good striker, drive, power, goal scoring ability. Okitanyi na anything. Didier Deschamps, a solid substitution. Olise Mbappe Omonko resting for the next game. Yensha Mie Mateta and Sonny Seki and the Baba game.
1: Akunya no, Eda Sowo Hose, Sweden Betimi Atika and Mubako, Kasima Enum, and I say France Ebetimi Debako, Asai Akahon, Mbappe Akotinase. Animo and Yafakura Kotna Sina Chan and Unutu said, and said, and said, and said, and said, and said, and said, and said, and said, Ose Messi be boba kwa kaho.
2: Ose
1: Messi be bobia kaho. Did we hear the free sa?
0: Mbappe is goals. And goals is Mbappe.
1: And I dare to appear with her. I wonder her.
2: Since Oba World Cup for the first time, Nejuma ni se Obe se goals. And he have been scoring. I think for me, this is his 17th goal in all World Cup competition.
1: Mbappe, almost so long. Did he sound here? But that you know free more. I said I'm born a junior bit, you know, one or the other free.
2: Now who is that Mbappe N'Golo Kante Omunya slide issue our France team camp, no? Since then you started work up N'Golo Kante ball match behind. No sad yet.
1: Right, here to us and said ever crow. Akunya na sapati ama France. Aquia Duku Angolo Kante, watching in Champe, watching in Chain. Jean Philippe Mateta, where the game at Tosso Ancien, where the Tuesday France team na fed Wabba Mampa. Hey, what can I tell that same thing? I saw Oko School.
2: Obese a kind of
1: France African player when you're putting
2: it. Mateta, African born French international.
1: That's
2: what I say. The African player when you're opportunity to see a kind of France national team. As I say, it shows a kind of discipline. No? So I say, and you'll be an inyasa opportunity, no? So to play for the French national team. So I say, in the end, in general, Mateta is a disciplined player.
1: Yen to us, Mr. Matthew Ampofo Eja Meteo Nkache Enyani Tiese Wepima Uti live commentary Ewo Sprinters Nansensu Eba Sprinters Akunya Panesu Goalkeeper Goalkeeper Sivu Bwane Kamapa Joe Karras, where are
2: you? Who striker no?
1: We are Kunya Bakupanka, Washadia Trinity, and Bakwasemo.
2: Only goalkeeper.
1: Janine Hujinani, we here and so. Goalkeeper in Chile Sampa. Jintia, we are France, national team number 1 goalkeeper.
2: Only France, only goalkeeper 1-1. And yet,
1: Alexander Isaac Frimo. Isaac Editaria Nawai Ntia de Nelson and Apema Oba Abisia Kanibidiama Alexander Isaac and Sweden Tuchino Shusha Tutuniama Se and Shekran Obian Sumobi No Sinaka Edma Club Bruce Gustav Nelson 29 years, 23rd May 1997, and he won. No show more circus now.
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0: Jokares, hour 28. Gustav Nelson, hour 29. And Ali Enso, hour 27. Sima and nine and a referee there too, so 4 minutes. Nani TSA Uramon so award. Saint Philip Enterprise, Mr. Philip Dankwa. Opening cassier, one Ohokani, Mrs. Linda Dankwa. Ma Linda. Between Chia Cassia Padimao, between Chia Cassia Sudimao, Nsua Toye, Unyeni Cassia Pana Tomo, Nanso, Nusia Radina, Evershawa Nemo Boss.
1: Tina Otibentia, Bermati Pace, Super, or the Abobo, the
2: Bermateta have no option. Say they are passing a buy, and maybe a pass if you buy, and
1: no option
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1: The option, man, any baby.
2: Bowie, the Mateta meeting your Bodano FM. A penalty box or no striker. The striker and go say, Engineer Bonus. What you mean control? Maybe a ball if you bano. You either you power the ball, you drive, and as I'll be bend the ball, not blasting. So I say, oh, blasting. So I say, oh, blasting the buff him. And maybe I know if you bano. What you mean by blasting ball in from buff him, sir? Because ball in buff him can be too connected. So I say, it's a quiet set drive.
1: You know, I'm trying to say, I can't see my universal day desire. Sweden, so Meshe Baku Kran, why didn't they amount? Why didn't they pay my Sweden? I'm the born in Tentenua, do what you had a Kanechi, NHS, Babia, and so I can say, I'm a Tottenham, and why didn't they? I said, desire to know what to do. Be honest with that, P. Body a coach is in the players in the bench. I won't ask you, but I want to training. You won't ask you. And you know, where you're at the bench, over complaining. So, check it. Borrow, who's a boy, did the champ cry a senior class? Player not seen a whole desire, seen a whole dada. Oh, Taya, da bay. Akasima Paco Nasima Edio Crono, and Esima Nai, a referee de Tosunaso. A Pejabono, Tirena Corneso, Kusian Kusi, Kodan Koda.
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1: Francis Mantian, and Reso, making a Boko no Barneso. Bona Pimbukipa Puaba. Short in India, over tiny in a Neso. Isidia. Tu se suede e ti tafo ni nyina yira o park des. Rafia barabe Kylian Mbappe. Ene ne dutu ona be kan wasem. E san se yeshasia no na ono Vinicius Junior ene Ousmane Dembele. O ma se 4 goals. Messi ashe 6 goals. Ene wa be se 2 aka ho ama oroso. And your 6 goals. Ellen Haaland, Onoso Sheba Kwenne. And Onoso Abenya 5 goals. And you can go Kena. Kylian Mbappe, Untiminka, and Yano. Now, Ono, and Messi. And Eba Abepreso. Na penny they say that I'm so I hear our system anymore. Ronaldo has said,
2: oh, wash it two.
1: Don't tell me.
2: Wash it two. Wash it two out of three matches. In fact, Kylian Mbappe, as I said earlier on, he has arrived a quality, proper attacking player whom you can play as a center forward, a typical number nine, and a jume bia or the bemani biano obeye to perfection Eddie Amau. Mbappe is an all-round player, not out and out number nine in Kwa. So at yes here. And he have learned a lot from the light of Olivier Giroud. So at yes here. Say Olivier Giroud a leading line in Mao. Now play as auxiliary Eddie Mano. Now Giroud echo. Now we replace now. We all know the kind of striker Giroud was all angles, all distance, and in fact, Didier Deschamps have been able to build this team, and Wama team nababe ye, formidable side, and ye easy say, Obiabe timi, epi, edia form, so. I want to see France in the next game against our opponent, you know. Our opponent, you know, is a very compact. 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So no, or more share that any bad, sir. And the quality, say what work up with more. 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Due to bench, eh? So I just say, oh, the light of Theo Hernandez, no, at the bench. And Lucas Dien was selected today. Julius Konde, when you have France quality, no, Kobe, there is no team at work up where or what quality to say France quality, no.
1: Okay, Kim Reginald, Mamenase, na Yemfa AC Ewahant, Yamia Duma on the 4th of July. Paraguay and France at the Bepim so Philadelphia na Sada non so no and Houston and also Canada and Morocco and so Eddie Apim so and the run of 16 said ya ebekono and no on the 5th our Bebia Omo Bossa Boweano Brazil and in Norway and so Eddie Bepim so at the Bimakwa Emu Ebe Depa. And you know, run of 16, you know, so far, teams, I would do in Sia, and on my team, I qualify, Eddie, on my knee, so, actually, ho. Next, Paraguay, on my qualify, France, and so, I qualify, Canada, I qualify, Morocco, so, I qualify, Brazil, I qualify, Norway, and so, I qualify, and Tiwe, I said, yeah, it's here, oh, honom. Shannon, she said, South Africa, Canada Shen 1-0, Brazil Asia Japan 2-1, and Germany and Paraguay Ebo 1-1, and Paraguay the penalties Edi Nkunim. Netherlands and Morocco so Bo 1-1, Morocco and the penalties Edi Nkunim. Ivory Coast Etnaho Emma Norway Ebo and Camino Watimo Bako Sanso and France and so Omasha Sweden a Camien San Omo Antime Antibieno. 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
0: You're lucky. 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Nese I'll promise, can promise. And so, if you just go for a challenge, where the gospel is Geneva, huh? 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Hey, because it's Juwajuwa. And you know, we're boy. 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God is wonderful.
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0: Na yetime abetuwa so. 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
0: 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030 221 6561 Hello. 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
2: call?
0: Good
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0: About no. 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Ubani and Timan Yama, why? 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
2: More
0: here, Francis. Yo, Kaswa, Yabet Tiaho, Yabifris, and to Betty, why? Yababuano, no beauty, be a near Bonatofa, near the numbers and on Swaka, why? Sanity. Yadia de Beba, apart from a Chachaquata, Compo, and a Mumu say and Timianyam and Pato Mobianti and Kawafi Dianoso, Yabama 15,000 Ghana cities, Yadusika and Kasa with the Bayan Obama, because Ban and Kaka, Bidu Babo, Kwamuna Uya, Mevachanku, Uwa, and Faso Biano. 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